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You've lost your job. 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
4: 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I'm Martin Hickey. 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Well, we do have a big week for you on the Top 30 this week, as we have two songs moving into the East Coast Top 30 Hall of Fame after spending 10 weeks on the chart. We have three songs making a return to the chart this week, and we have seven songs making their debut, including the song at number 30. It's a song from a band from Newfoundland and Labrador, and you can often catch them around the Maritimes singing some great traditional tunes. They're called Signal Hill. They've just released a new album. It's called Making Waves, Volume 1. And from that, Castaway debuts at number 30.

Cast Away from Signal Hill. That song makes its debut this week at number 30. It's one of seven songs making their debut. We have at least one song from an artist from every province in Atlantic Canada debuting this week. And at number 29, well, it's one of those songs from a Nova Scotia singer. Now, this is a young singer-songwriter whose last single, which was also her debut single, Bad Things, was spent a week on the top 30 at number 24, and Lily Gunn's follow-up single, Unbroken Wings, debuts this week at number 29.

0: Unbroken Wings, that is Lily Gunn, and that's Lily's second single, and that song debuts this week at number 29. Well, speaking of artists with their second single on the East Coast Top 30, that's just what we have at song number 28. It's the latest from Sarah Bradford. The song is called Ghost. It's now in its fourth week on the Top 30. Number 28 for the week ending August 15th.
1: Saw you on the street like 30 feet away. 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
3: We're up to song number 27 on the East Coast Top 30. 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Vote for your favorite songs for next week's Top 30. 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If you're on Facebook, head over to the East Coast Top 30, and we'll post a link to the voting list there as well. Just remember to vote for your favorite songs for the East Coast Top 30, and they might return to the chart, like this one at number 27, one of three songs making a return, Joe H. Henry, Quicksand.

Joe H. Henry with Quicksand, one of three songs returning to the chart. That one comes in at number 27. In addition to three songs returning, we have seven songs making their debut. There's been lots of movement on the top 30 this week. And when we get into the top 10, well, you'll notice even more, as over half the songs in the top 10 are new this week. Well, number 27 is a song that sat at the number 30 spot last week, moving up four. It's Davina Doyle, Darlin'.

Darlin', that's Davnet Doyle. That song is up four this week to number 26. It's now in its eighth week on the East Coast Top 30. Amora and Claire are a duo originally from Antigonish, Nova Scotia, currently working out of Halifax, and they've just released a new album called It's All a Mess. Amora and Claire are currently touring around. You can catch them a few different places, including in Halifax as they're opening for Begonia next month. Moira and Claire's latest single, Mess and Address, debuted on the East Coast Top 30 last week at number 16, and this week it's your number 25 song of the week.

Mess in a dress. That's Moira and Claire sitting at number 25 this week. Well, at number 24, we've got an artist from Newfoundland and Labrador with a song making its East Coast Top 30 debut. Now, this artist is no stranger to the Top 30. She's had a number of songs reach the chart in the past. Her name is Madeline, and Madeline's just released a new single, You Like.

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1: Hi, I'm Leona Berkey, host of Women Folk, a weekly show celebrating the very best in East Coast Canadiana. 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
5: I'm Martin Hickey, counting down the top 30 songs of the week on the East Coast Top 30. We're up to song number 23, and it's a song now in its eighth straight week on the chart. It reached number 7 back in on July the 25th. It's from an artist from Cape Breton, Nova Scotia, who's recently released her debut EP. Her name is Bethany Reed, and the song at number 23 is Doorstep.

0: And I'm right on your doorstep.
1: Doorstep. That's Bethany Reed. That song is number 23 this week. Remember that if you like the songs that you hear on the Top 30, well, you can keep your dial tuned to 97.5 FM throughout the week. You'll hear these songs on shows like The Coastal Connection every weekday afternoon from 1 until 4 with Ron James. Or on Saturday mornings, I host a show called East Coast Saturday Morning from 9 until noon. I'll play 3 hours of music from Atlantic Canadian artists. Or Leona Berge with Women Folk every Thursday at 7 p.m. We also have Robert Campbell with Songwriters from Here and Away on Tuesdays, and you can listen to all the songs that you hear on the Top 30 on one of those shows. Right now, at number 22, let's head to Prince Edward Island from the album Shelter from the Storm. Here's Lenny Gallant, Happiness.

Happiness. That's Lenny Gallant. That song is number 22 this week. Well, at number 21, we've got a song currently in its eighth week on the top 30. It's from an artist originally from Cape Breton, Nova Scotia, who's making a splash on the international music scene. Her name is Goldie Boutillier, and at number 21 is Goldie's single, Party.

Goldie Boutillier with Party. That song is number 21 this week. That's 10 songs down, 20 songs to go. And at number 20, we've got a song returning to the chart after falling off the last 2 weeks. The song debuted 4 weeks ago at number 23, and well, it's back at number 20. It's from a band from Charlottetown, Prince Edward Island. They're rockers who were inspired by the guitar damage pop of the 1990s American slacker bands. Their name, the band's name is Gizmo. They've got a new album coming out on October the 2nd called All Your Warships. Well, the lead single from that upcoming album, Gift Shop, is number 20 this week.

0: This is Nancy Keddy, host of Bluegrass Atlantic. 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
2: We're inside the Top 20 on this week's East Coast Top 30. Let's head to Newfoundland and Labrador in a song in its fifth straight week on the East Coast Top 30, moving back up 9 to number 19 from the album Me, Myself, and a Mirror. Here's Becca Bartlett with The Static.

Static from Becca Bartlett. That's up 10 this week to number 19. On number 18, we've got a song from a Prince Edward Island artist who was a member of the band Hey Rosetta. Her name is Kinley, and Kinley's got a new album coming out in a couple of weeks. Well, the first single from that upcoming album was released last week. It's called The Director. This song was written with Jake Sharon of the East Pointers. Debuting at number 18, it's Kinley, The Director.

Finally, with The Director, that song debuts at number 18 this week. Well, we've got another song debuting at number 17. We're heading to Yarmouth, Nova Scotia for the first of a few songs from Yarmouth bands this week. It's the Purple Helmets from their album Weirdo Squad, debuting at number 17 with Coming Home.

Coming Home, that's the Purple Helmets. That song debuts at number 17 this week. Well, at number 16, we've got a song now in its sixth week on the chart. We're heading to Newfoundland and Labrador. It's a song about finding love in a grocery aisle. Here's Darcy Scott singing about just that in Price Gunslinger.

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4: We're halfway through the East Coast Top 30 for the week ending August 15th. And holding at number 15 for the second week in a row, here's Jamie Stone and Chris Hibbs with Strings Attached.

Jamie Stone and Chris Hibbs with your number 15 song of the week, Strings Attached, on the East Coast Top 30. I'm Martin Hickey, and I'm at number 14. Well, we got a song that debuted 2 weeks ago at number 23. It jumped 6 spots last week to number 17. And this week, well, a song about living inside someone's head by Burry is up 3 more. Here's Rent Free, your number 14 song on the East Coast Top 30.

Burry with Rent Free, your number 14 song of the week. Moving up 9 on the East Coast Top 30, it's Elise Aaron with a cover of an Alanis Morissette classic. Your number 13 song is Hand in My Pocket.

and In My Pocket. That's Elise Aaron covering a song made famous by Alanis Morissette. The song is up 9 this week to number 13. Well, speaking of numbers, the number 9, the song at number 12 this week sat at number 9 on last week's East Coast Top 30. We're heading to Prince Edward Island. It's the only instrumental on the chart, and it's from multiple award-winning fiddler Richard Wood. Richard's latest single, Piano in the Garden.

piano. In the Garden, that's Prince Edward Island fiddler Richard Wood. That song is your number 12 song of the week. Well, at number 11, we've got our biggest comeback of the week. This is a song that spent 3 weeks on the East Coast Top 30 before falling off, and now it returns in a big way. It's from a band from Yarmouth, Nova Scotia, featuring Brian Borchard on vocals, Adam Borchard on guitar, Marcus Webster on bass, and Neil McKenzie on drums. The band is called Burnt Black, and after a couple of decades, they released a new album this past year. The album's called Heretical. The song Flag Face is our biggest comeback this week. It's number 11 on the East Coast Top 30.

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2: We've reached the top 10 songs on the East Coast Top 30 for the week ending August 15th. I'm Martin Hickey, and at number 10, we've got our first of six songs entering the top 10 this week. It's from Prince Edward Island. The song debuted 2 weeks ago at number 19. Last week, it jumped to number 13. And this week, Noah Malcolm's latest song about acceptance is up three to number 10. Here's Godman on the East Coast Top 30.

0: God
1: Man. That's Noah Malcolm with the song A God Man. That song is up 3 this week. It enters the top 10 at number 10. Well, at number 9, we've got another song moving into the top 10. This song debuted 2 weeks ago at number 26. It was our biggest mover on last week's East Coast Top 30 as it jumped 12 to number 14. And now, a band from New Glasgow, Nova Scotia, called Frail, are in the top 10, up 5 to number 9, with their latest LFG.

LFG from the band Frail. That song is up 5 this week to number 9. It's from their album Color Death, and you can head over to getfrail.com and order your copy of Color Death right now. Get yourself a t-shirt while you're there as well. Well, at number 8, we've got a song making its East Coast Top 30 debut. Well, from one of my favorite new artists from Canning, Nova Scotia. His name is Jonah McLean, and Jonah's just got married. Congratulations, Jonah. His song Stand On That debuts at number 8 this week.

0: It's 11:38.
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7: We're up to song number 7. On the East Coast Top 30, I'm Martin Hickey, and at number 7, we've got our biggest mover of the week. It's a song that debuted last week at number 25. It jumps 18 spots this week to number 7. It's a sister duo from Cape Breton, Nova Scotia, featuring Danielle McDonald and Shelley Ann Tobin. Together, they're known as Hearts of Kin, and the song Rhonda is the number 7 song of the week.

Rhonda from Hearts of Ken. It's our biggest mover of the week, up 18 to number 7. That's 4 songs in a row that are new to the top 10 this week, and why stop there? The song at number 6 debuted at number 11 last week. It's from Shelburne, Nova Scotia's Loviot, Can You Help Me Out?

Can You Help Me Out from Loviot. It's up 5 this week to number 6. Loviot from Shelburne, Nova Scotia. Well, let's head a little further down. We're going back to Yarmouth, Nova Scotia, and a third Yarmouth band on the chart this week. Earlier, we heard from the Purple Helmets making their debut with Coming Home. Burnt Black returning to the chart with Flag Face. They were our biggest comeback this week. And now, at number 5, from the album Wishing Moon, here's Winter Sleep, Abyss.

That's Winter Sleep. The song is called Abyss. It's number 5 on this week's East Coast Top 30. At number 4, we've got our first of two songs moving into the East Coast Top 30. Hall of Fame. This is the debut single from a band based in Halifax, Nova Scotia. The song is called Dirty Old Harry. The band is Manderville. The song made its East Coast Top 30 debut on June the 13th at number 13 and spent the next 9 weeks in the top 10, peaking at number 1 last week. And this week, Dirty Old Harry is your number 4 song of the week.

0: Dirty Old Harry from Manderville sitting at number 4 and moving into the East Coast Top 30 Hall of Fame. Congratulations, Manderville. That song was number 1 last week, and that means we're going to have a new number 1 on this week's East Coast Top 30. We also have our highest debut to come. You'll hear the ball right after this.
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0: We've reached the top 3 songs on the East Coast Top 30. I'm Martin Hickey, and at number 3, we've got our highest debut of the week. We're heading to New Brunswick, and a song about that one last party before you get married. Here's Kylie Fox debuting at number 3 with Bachelorette.

0: Do you guys want to come to the honeymoon?
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2: Bachelorette from Kylie Fox. It's our highest debut of the week, debuting at number 3. Well, at number 2, we've got a song now in its 9th straight week on the East Coast Top 30. 6 of those in the top 10, moving up 5 to number 2. We're staying in New Brunswick. Here's Evan Cooper, Run Away With Me. I'm

Run Away With Me, that's Evan Cooper. That song is up 5 this week to number 2. That means we've reached the number 1 song on the East Coast Top 30 for the week ending August 15th. Before I tell you what it is, I want to remind you to head over to communityradio.ca. Vote for your favorite songs for next week's Top 30. I want to thank Russell Gross and Ron James for everything they do to help put this show together. Thank you for listening and for voting. Your number 1 song on the East Coast Top 30 is also moving in to the East Coast Top 30 Hall of Fame for spending its 10th week on the chart. The song is from John Raven Visser. It debuted on June the 13th. It spent 10 straight weeks on the East Coast Top 30, and it peaks at number 1. Your number 1 song for the week ending August the 15th, John Raven Visser, Love Hurricane.

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Well, we got partly cloudy skies in the forecast for tonight with some fog patches this evening and lows going down to 19 degrees. Those fog patches are going to dissipate in the morning tomorrow. Then we're going to have a mix of sun and clouds. Highs will get up to 26 degrees tomorrow afternoon, a little cooler along the coast. And tomorrow night, cloudy periods, a low of 18 degrees. Friday, a mix of sun and clouds, a high of 26. Saturday, cloudy, a high of 23. Sunday, showers in the forecast, a high of 22. And the long-range forecast for Monday and Tuesday. Monday, we're going to start a brand new week with cloudy skies, 60% chance of showers, a high of 22. And on Tuesday, a mix of sun and clouds, a high of 22 degrees. 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

Well, we got partly cloudy skies in the forecast for tonight with some fog patches this evening and lows going down to 19 degrees. Those fog patches are going to dissipate in the morning tomorrow. Then we're going to have a mix of sun and clouds. Highs will get up to 26 degrees tomorrow afternoon, a little cooler along the coast. And tomorrow night, cloudy periods, a low of 18 degrees. Friday, a mix of sun and clouds, a high of 26. Saturday, cloudy, a high of 23. Sunday, showers in the forecast, a high of 22. And the long-range forecast for Monday and Tuesday. Monday, we're going to start a brand new week with cloudy skies, 60% chance of showers, a high of 22. And on Tuesday, a mix of sun and clouds, a high of 22 degrees. 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

Well, we got partly cloudy skies in the forecast for tonight with some fog patches this evening and lows going down to 19 degrees. Those fog patches are going to dissipate in the morning tomorrow. Then we're going to have a mix of sun and clouds. Highs will get up to 26 degrees tomorrow afternoon, a little cooler along the coast. And tomorrow night, cloudy periods, a low of 18 degrees. Friday, a mix of sun and clouds, a high of 26. Saturday, cloudy, a high of 23. Sunday, showers in the forecast, a high of 22. And the long-range forecast for Monday and Tuesday. Monday, we're going to start a brand new week with cloudy skies, 60% chance of showers, a high of 22. And on Tuesday, a mix of sun and clouds, a high of 22 degrees. 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

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We just opened with Charlie Monroe and his boys with an oldie, The Great Speckled Bird. Let's move right along now to Adam and Michaela Boros with the White House Blues. And we'll be hearing from Bobby Powell, Tim Jones with an appropriate song, Spring Will Bring Flowers. And then we'll move along with Blistered Fingers Band of Maine with Old Log Cabin in the Lane.

Coming up right now from PEI, Arnold Wagner with Ode to Hank, and then we'll move to Ontario with Gordon Wright with a song that he wrote, In the Clear Mountain Air, and we have time for one more, so we'll come back to Nova Scotia with Alan Jeffries with Bookworm.

We just opened with Blue Horizon of Amherst, Nova Scotia with Put Me In Your Pocket. So I'm going to be featuring in the next few songs of Blue Horizon. I'm sure all of you out there on the East Coast listening in tonight remember the Blue Horizon Band, the sisters Jesse and Mary Haley. And they were a hot young band, and they're no longer active, but when they were going, they were very popular on the festival circuit. So let's hear another one by Blue Horizon. We'll be hearing Crazy Heart, and I'll Take the Blame. But first, let's hear The Leaves Mustn't Fall.

0: I have time for one more in this segment, so let's go to Ryan Dillman of Nova Scotia now. He was the leader of the former Shadow River Band, but this is from his own project called Clean Slate with David Doyle singing A Face in the Crowd, and I'll be right back after break.
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We just opened this segment of Bluegrass Atlantic with Charlie Hanson of Nova Scotia with River of Time. Let's stay in Nova Scotia for the moment, and I'll do it then and now. And this is recorded by Bluegrass Tradition of Nova Scotia maybe 15 years ago or so. Robin built a nest on Daddy's grave. And then last year, the Mountain Bridge Band recorded the same song. Let's hear Bluegrass Tradition right now with Robin Built a Nest on Daddy's Grave, and then we'll be hearing from the Mountain Bridge Band.

going to feature the rest of the segment with Bluegrass Tradition of Nova Scotia. So once again, here they are with Cabin on the Mountain, followed by Harbor of Love, and then we'll take it out of this segment with Midnight Walk by Bluegrass Tradition.

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We just opened this segment of Bluegrass Atlantic with Don Reno with I Don't Blame You. Let's move on now to Buzz Matheson and the late Mac Martin with I Can See You're Living a Lie. And then we'll be hearing a couple from Del McCoury's new CD. And we'll be hearing Love Don't Live Here Anymore and also Honky Tonk Nights. But first, let's hear from Buzz Matheson and Mac Martin with I Can See You're Living a Lie.

Time for a couple of more. Let's stay in Nova Scotia this time with Dark as the Night, and then we'll take the same one out with Byron Berline with Ragtime Annie, and I'll be right back after break.

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That was our very own Spinney Brothers of Nova Scotia with I Want My Dog Back. 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Let's move on now to Tina Adair with Why You Been Gone So Long, and then we'll be hearing from Tommy Wibb with All That's Left of Me, and then we'll be hearing from the Stanley Brothers with Old Love Letter.

Here's a lineup for some bluegrass this summer, and start with a couple of concerts in June. On June the 4th, the Spinney Brothers will be at the Wentworth Rec Center. That's in Wentworth Valley in Nova Scotia. Doors open at 6, and the show goes at 7. Gang, that's the Spinney Brothers on June the 4th at the Wentworth Rec Center. On June the 25th, Bluegrass Tradition and the Janet McGarry Band will be at Lake Charlotte. And for more information, you may go online with visitmemorylane.ca or call 902-845-1937. Gang, that's June the 25th for Bluegrass Tradition and Janet McGarry. Festivals on June the 24th to the 26th is the St. Louis Bluegrass Festival. That's over in PEI. And you may phone 902-882-3056 for more information. Gang, that's June the 24th to the 26th, St. Louis and PEI. The following weekend, July the 1st to the 3rd, PEI Bluegrass Festival is running, the big festival in Dundas, PEI. And you can get more information by going online at peibluegrass.ca or phoning 902-566-2641. Again, that's July the 1st to the 3rd for the PEI Festival. Back here in Nova Scotia on July the 9th and 10th, there's a bluegrass jam in Wentworth, Nova Scotia at the Wentworth Recreation Center. On August the 11th to the 14th is the Clare Bluegrass Festival. That's down in Clare Digby County. And for more information, you may go online with clarebluegrass.org. August the 26th to the 28th, up in New Brunswick, the Rogersville Bluegrass Festival is scheduled again this year. And I see that the headliner is Rhonda Vinson coming to that festival. So we'll take the segment out with Curly Seckler with One Promise Too Many.

0: Well, hey, everybody. Did you know that CIOE Community Radio has a show for everyone? Well, they certainly do. And if you love classic country music, that show is called Frank's Kind of Country, hosted by me, Frank Lowe. Each week, you can hear the songs and singers that we grew up with, like Marty Robbins and Conway Twitty, Patsy Cline and Loretta Lynn, Buck Owens and Merle Haggard, plus some new kids like Mo Bandy and Alan Jackson, or George Strait and Vince Gill, or closer to home, our Canadian stars like Anne Murray, Jim and Don Haggard, Dougie Bell, The Family Brown, Gordon Lightfoot, and more. 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

We're into the last segment of Bluegrass Atlantic now, and just opened with Del McCoury with The Misery You've Earned. Move now to Ted Lundy with The Old Swinging Bridge, and then we'll go way back in time to Bill Monroe and Doc Watson with The Moonlight Waltz. And then we'll be hearing from Cy Line with Loneliness and Desperation. But first, let's hear Ted Lundy with The Old Swinging Bridge.

Well, it looks like my 2 hours is just about up. I have time for a couple more, so we'll be hearing from Jimmy Martin with Tennessee. Stay tuned for Joe Kwame with All Those Blues at the top of the hour. And Bluegrass Atlantic will be back next Tuesday evening at 8 p.m., but this time Charlie Hanson will be sitting in the blue chair next week, so stay tuned for the great job that I know Charlie Hanson's going to do. We'll take it out with Larry Efa and the Bluegrass Mountaineers with Fling Ding. So until next time, this is Nancy. Good night.

Now, John decided to take two of those palings out of that fence so little Kathy wouldn't have to climb up on it. But one day, it was a very special day for John. It was little Kathy's birthday. And John remembered seeing this doll in a store window downtown. He went downtown and he bought this doll for his little girl, and he just couldn't hardly wait to get home to see her pretty little blue eyes when he'd give her a doll. Just as he got around the curve inside of his house, he didn't see little Kathy there waiting for him this time. He met a neighbor and said to him, "John, where in the world have you been? When you was late getting home, your little girl must have made her way through the fence where you'd taken out those palings, and there's been an accident. And they've carried her and your wife to the emergency room." And this neighbor kindly carried John to the hospital. And he met his wife there all broken up in tears. And she said, "Honey, it looks like we're going to lose our little girl. The doctor said she just doesn't have a chance." And John made his way into the room where little Kathy lay. And he got to thinking about a pretty little girl that used to walk over to him every Sunday morning saying, "Daddy, please go with me and Mama to church this morning. I want you to go with us." I ain't long to hear those words once again. John felt the tears rolling down his face. Little Kathy looked up and she saw the doll up under Daddy's arm and saw the tears in his eyes. And she said, "Daddy, please don't cry. I know I'm going away, but this man's been telling me about a new home that Jesus had built for me in glory. You know, the first thing I'm going to do, Daddy, when I get there, I'm going to have Jesus to take out two of those palings at that new home. And I'm going to be looking for you and Mommy, because I know that you'll soon be coming home." And friends, this testimony touched this young man's heart so much, he knelt down beside of his little girl and he gave his heart to the Lord.

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Mr. Drew Abbott from Royal Oak, Michigan on guitar. Mr. Chris Campbell right here on bass from Plymouth, Michigan. Charlie Martin on the drums from Detroit, Michigan.

you. Bob Seger and the Silver Bullet Band, thank you. Good night. Good night. And get high.

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0: 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Quality hearing care for less.
1: It's a Thursday morning. It's time to take a listen to our East Coast Artist of the Day, brought to you by Hair Right Canada. Your East Coast Artist of the Day, a rock band from Newfoundland. They call themselves Fair Gael, and here's a song from Fair Gael, Never Live Long Enough. Well.

0: Never Live Long Enough. That is rock band Fair Gael from Newfoundland, and they are our East Coast Artists of the Day on this Thursday morning, brought to you by Hear Right Canada. 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
4: Stock markets are in turmoil following yesterday's announcement from Butterflies and Emery Board that the proposed toenail is down by the seashore. Witches and minivans continue to frolic under intense chocolate pudding.
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1: 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Here they are with Tunnel Vision.

0: Vision. 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
1: 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Your East Coast Artist of the Day, a Newfoundland rock band, Fairgale. Here they are with Bad Reputation. She's cool.

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5: Ninja? You're a ninja? 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You're a ninja!
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3: I loved growing up in Canada through the good and the bad. It taught me a lot about myself, and it made me who I am. But sometimes you have to leave your environment to discover who you truly are and grow spiritually. This was a stage I was at in my life when a song I had recorded years earlier started going viral and on the other side of the world. The song's name was Life Without Fantasies, and it was a very special piece of my soul. We started getting requests to come perform in South Africa. We took the leap of faith and decided to go, see what the universe had in store. That decision changed my life. What I discovered there was love, love for people, love for myself, and love for God. It strengthened my purpose to connect with people through music and raise the vibration. This album is a collection of songs which I wrote and recorded in South Africa. It tells my story. I hope it spreads love, positivity, and helps others find their true path. I hope you enjoy Love Child, Baby Dolphin.
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Today, we'll see a mix of sun and cloud this morning with fog patches retreating to the coast. There's a 30% chance of showers late this afternoon, wind becoming southwest at 20 kilometers per hour this afternoon, and we'll have a high of 28 degrees, except 19 along parts of the coast. Tonight will be partly cloudy with a 30% chance of showers early this evening. Fog patches spreading inland and wind from the southwest at 20 kilometers per hour becoming light with a low of 19. Tomorrow, clearing in the morning with fog patches dissipating. Our high will be 28 degrees except 18 along parts of the coast. On Saturday, a mix of sun and cloud with a high of 23. Sunday, periods of rain with a high of 21. Monday, a mix of sun and cloud with a 60% chance of showers and a high of 26. Tuesday, a mix of sun and cloud with a high of 23. And on Wednesday, August 26, a mix of sun and cloud with a high of 23 degrees. The weather brought to you by CIOE 97.5 FM.

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Good morning, my friend Cecil Wright with you, and I'll be with you until noon today with some great tunes, like that one to get us started with Stephen B. Lawrence and Behind Me. I've got David Miles. He's standing by with Out of Love. But before that, from 1984, this is Cool and the Gang with Cherish.

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2: I've got Tara Spencer standing by with Other Side of Goodbye. But before that, this is Ronald Isley with Just Came Here to Chill.

0: Today, we'll see a mix of sun and cloud this morning with fog patches retreating to the coast. There's a 30% chance of showers late this afternoon. Wind becoming southwest at 20 kilometers per hour this afternoon. And we'll have a high of 28 degrees, except 19 along parts of the coast. Tonight will be partly cloudy with a 30% chance of showers early this evening. Fog patches spreading inland and wind from the southwest at 20 kilometers per hour becoming light with a low of 19. Tomorrow, clearing in the morning with fog patches dissipating. Our high will be 28 degrees except 18 along parts of the coast. On Saturday, a mix of sun and cloud with a high of 23. Sunday, periods of rain with a high of 21. Monday, a mix of sun and cloud with a 60% chance of showers and a high of 26. Tuesday, a mix of sun and cloud with a high of 23. And on Wednesday, August 26, a mix of sun and cloud with a high of 23 degrees. The weather brought to you by CIOE 97.5 FM.
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4: I've got Newfoundland and Labrador's Terry Penny waiting to take us into hour number two with Valley of the Whispering Pine. But before that, from Prince Edward Island with Born to Rule, here are Paper Lions.

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Today, we'll see a mix of sun and cloud this morning with fog patches retreating to the coast. There's a 30% chance of showers late this afternoon, wind becoming southwest at 20 kilometers per hour this afternoon, and we'll have a high of 28 degrees, except 19 along parts of the coast. Tonight will be partly cloudy with a 30% chance of showers early this evening. Fog patches spreading inland and wind from the southwest at 20 kilometers per hour becoming light with a low of 19. Tomorrow, clearing in the morning with fog patches dissipating. Our high will be 28 degrees except 18 along parts of the coast. On Saturday, a mix of sun and cloud with a high of 23. Sunday, periods of rain with a high of 21. Monday, a mix of sun and cloud with a 60% chance of showers and a high of 26. Tuesday, a mix of sun and cloud with a high of 23. And on Wednesday, August 26, a mix of sun and cloud with a high of 23 degrees. The weather brought to you by CIOE 97.5 FM.

Cecil back with you. Want to welcome you to hour number two of Morning Magic, which just began with Hillsburn and Slipping Away. I've got Jacqueline Reinhardt standing by with Hero Call, but before that, from 1998, this is Lauryn Hill with X Factor.

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2: 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But before that, from 1956 with his group The Crickets, this is Buddy Holly with Peggy Sue.

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2: Cecil back with you, and I've got a pair of artists from Glace Bay, Nova Scotia. With Don't Hold Your Breath, Stephen McDougall is standing by, but before that, here's Elise Aaron with Montreal.

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0: Today, we'll see a mix of sun and cloud this morning with fog patches retreating to the coast. There's a 30% chance of showers late this afternoon. Wind becoming southwest at 20 kilometers per hour this afternoon. And we'll have a high of 28 degrees, except 19 along parts of the coast. Tonight will be partly cloudy with a 30% chance of showers early this evening. Fog patches spreading inland and wind from the southwest at 20 kilometers per hour becoming light with a low of 19. Tomorrow, clearing in the morning with fog patches dissipating. Our high will be 28 degrees except 18 along parts of the coast. On Saturday, a mix of sun and cloud with a high of 23. Sunday, periods of rain with a high of 21. Monday, a mix of sun and cloud with a 60% chance of showers and a high of 26. Tuesday, a mix of sun and cloud with a high of 23. And on Wednesday, August 26, a mix of sun and cloud with a high of 23 degrees. The weather brought to you by CIOE 97.5 FM.
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0: I'm standing Nova Scotia proud for Canada. This is Anne Murray. 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Canada was my safe haven, my light at the end of the tunnel, and it still is. 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
3: Cecil back with you, and we're going to take you into the final hour of today's show with Prince Edward Island's Magnolia and In My Head. But before that, from 1981, this is Smokey Robinson with Being With You.

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Today, we'll see a mix of sun and cloud this morning with fog patches retreating to the coast. There's a 30% chance of showers late this afternoon. Wind becoming southwest at 20 kilometers per hour this afternoon. And we'll have a high of 28 degrees, except 19 along parts of the coast. Tonight will be partly cloudy with a 30% chance of showers early this evening. Fog patches spreading inland and wind from the southwest at 20 kilometers per hour becoming light with a low of 19. Tomorrow, clearing in the morning with fog patches dissipating. Our high will be 28 degrees except 18 along parts of the coast. On Saturday, a mix of sun and cloud with a high of 23. Sunday, periods of rain with a high of 21. Monday, a mix of sun and cloud with a 60% chance of showers and a high of 26. Tuesday, a mix of sun and cloud with a high of 23. And on Wednesday, August 26, a mix of sun and cloud with a high of 23 degrees. The weather brought to you by CIOE 97.5 FM.

I'm Cecil Wright, back with you here for hour number 3 of this Thursday edition of Morning Magic. So thrilled to have you on board with us today. That was Dabnit Doyle getting us started with Missed Call. I've got Christina Martin. She's coming up next with Storm, but before that, from 1974 with a cover of the Isley Brothers classic Work to Do, this is Average White Band.

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2: Cecil back with you here on Morning Magic, and I have the Daz Band standing by from 1982 with Let It Whip. But before that, I played this song recently and just received an email from someone who would like to hear it again. So for Molly, this is Kelly McMichael and Open Hurts to Have a Heart.

0: Well, hey, everybody. Did you know that CIOE Community Radio has a show for everyone? Well, they certainly do. And if you love classic country music, that show is called Frank's Kind of Country, hosted by me, Frank Lowe. Each week, you can hear the songs and singers that we grew up with, like Marty Robbins and Conway Twitty, Patsy Cline and Loretta Lynn, Buck Owens and Merle Haggard, plus some new kids like Mo Bandy and Alan Jackson, or George Strait and Vince Gill, or closer to home, our Canadian stars like Ann Murray, Jim and Don Haggard, Dougie Bell, The Family Brown, Gordon Lightfoot, and more. 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

0: Today, we'll see a mix of sun and cloud this morning with fog patches retreating to the coast. There's a 30% chance of showers late this afternoon, wind becoming southwest at 20 kilometers per hour this afternoon, and we'll have a high of 28 degrees, except 19 along parts of the coast. Tonight will be partly cloudy with a 30% chance of showers early this evening. Fog patches spreading inland and wind from the southwest at 20 kilometers per hour becoming light with a low of 19. Tomorrow, clearing in the morning with fog patches dissipating. Our high will be 28 degrees except 18 along parts of the coast. On Saturday, a mix of sun and cloud with a high of 23. Sunday, periods of rain with a high of 21. Monday, a mix of sun and cloud with a 60% chance of showers and a high of 26. Tuesday, a mix of sun and cloud with a high of 23. And on Wednesday, August 26, a mix of sun and cloud with a high of 23 degrees. The weather brought to you by CIOE 97.5 FM.
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0: I'm Cecil Wright, back with you here on Morning Magic, and I've got Prince Edward Island's Rose Cousins. She is standing by with The Expert. But before that, arguably two of music's biggest superstars, here's Paul McCartney and Michael Jackson from 1983 with Say, Say, Say.
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2: Cecil back with you, and I've got Halifax singer-songwriter Lana Grant standing by with One Life. You may remember Lana as one-third of the group known as Lacewood. But before that, from 1987, this is Prince with I Could Never Take the Place of Your Man.

0: is our fate.
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4: Well, that's going to wrap things up for me here on this Thursday edition of Morning Magic. Hope you enjoyed yourself. Going to send you into your day with the Halifax group known as Brightview. Here they are with Prevalent. I'm Cecil saying I'll see you tomorrow. Yeah.

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2: Good day, and welcome to Money Matters with myself, Mary Major, and my guest today is Juanita Martin. And Juanita is a travel consultant, and she'll be joining us today. My co-host, Gord, is not going to be available, so we'll have a good chance to talk to Juanita about some things to do with travel nowadays. How are you today?
3: I'm good. How are you?
2: Not too bad, thank you. So we had talked a little bit when before we started to air the show, and I was asking you questions, and I thought, well, I'm going to re-ask the same questions. But how long have you been in the travel business?
3: 33 plus years.
2: And how long have you been an independent?
3: I've been an independent for 11 years. I was with a storefront company before that for 22 years.
2: And you like, obviously you like doing it because you're still kicking around doing it.
3: Most days.
2: Most days. So I often wonder, what's the advantage of using a travel agent versus booking your own type of vacation?
3: With a travel agent, we have connections with tour operators, suppliers, direct management companies, like in destination, whether it be Italy, Caribbean, various countries. So we have, and our suppliers, our BDMs, our business development managers for Transat Holidays, Air Canada Vacations, we have direct contact with all of them. The price that you're going to see online, basically, if you're comparing apples to apples and oranges to oranges, is going to be the same price we get you. But by booking with a travel agent, you're going to get my expertise of 33 plus years, mm-hmm. Somebody there for you if anything happens, if there's a snowstorm, if something's canceled, et cetera. So we're always there.
2: So if we have issues with strikes with the airline services or anything like that, we would reach out to you as opposed to going through the airline service number.
3: Exactly. And we also have, for instance, like Air Canada Vacations. We have a direct travel agent line. That's not saying that we're not still going to be on hold for a few hours.
2: Sure, yeah.
3: But with us, we're going to get a little faster service typically than what the average individual would have.
2: And you touched on cost there for a mm-hmm. second. So a lot of people think that there's a cost to use a travel agent. Is there a cost, or how does that work?
3: I'm not going to say that there's not a cost, because there are agents that do have a service fee, which mm-hmm. is the same as a lawyer, a doctor. When you're calling them, you're calling them for their expertise.
2: Yes.
3: So some agents do charge a service fee, especially for itineraries that are very in-depth. So if you're looking like to go to Croatia and then Italy and then Germany and whatever, well, that's going to be a lot of work. And we don't get paid mm-hmm. until after that person travels.
2: Oh, okay.
3: So, yeah. So if we're giving you all this information and we're spending months with you, and then all of a sudden, no, I'm not going to book it.
2: Or I'm going to book it on my own. Thanks for your help.
3: Yeah, exactly. We have nothing.
2: Yeah. To do that.
3: Yeah.
2: So where are some of the great destinations that people are going to now?
3: Oh, this year where we have so many direct flights to Europe now, we have a lot of people going to Europe, doing European cruises, Spain, because, I mean, direct flights now to Europe. I mean, we have Lisbon, Barcelona, Zurich, oh, my God, I can't even, London. So we have a lot of direct flights. So Europe is the hot spot.
2: Is that since travel has started to change from our buddies in the South, or is that just coming along naturally?
3: 100% has been changing since our buddies in the South. A lot of people don't want to touch on U.S. soil at this mm-hmm. point. I'm not saying that everybody. Mm-hmm. My cruisers that typically would go to Fort Lauderdale or Miami, now if they can get a direct flight to Barcelona or somewhere like that, they're going to do a cruise that way instead.
2: On
3: U.S. soil.
2: Yeah. Yep. So you have said that you had some clients that were as young as 30 and some that were as old as
3: 85.
2: Yep. And what types of things do they like to see?
3: And I will say my typical demographic age-wise will probably 55 to 80. Like I said, I do younger, I do older. Most of the younger ones want the Caribbean.
2: Yeah.
3: Dominican, something direct out of Halifax. Dominican, Jamaica, Mexico. The more seasoned, like myself. Are looking towards doing some of their bucket trip lists. So whether it be a villa in Tuscany, European
2: cruise. My bucket list.
3: Yeah, something more, and not even for the cruises, like the more like I said, seasoned, like myself, are looking more now for smaller ships, more intimate itineraries, instead of the big hurrah ships.
2: We're looking at going in the next spring, and I think a riverboat cruise is about my speed now. I have done the big cruise. I went to Alaska and did the big cruise. I think it was Princess Lines, and it was lovely. But I want something a little bit quieter, a little bit more intimate is a good word, and we have your stops, and you're not like on the clock, gotta get back, you know. If you miss it, you go to the next stop, they pick you up there. It's sort of the understanding that I get from a riverboat cruise.
3: Yes, and I love river cruises, and I've done a few of them. I actually took a group on one a couple years ago. You definitely can't compare it to big ship cruising.
2: Mm-mm.
3: It's definitely quieter, more intimate. You're only going to have between 120 to 160 passengers. But you're on a river, so you're going to see basically both sides of the land.
2: Yeah.
3: It's not like big ship cruising where you may not see land.
2: Mm-hmm.
3: And it's just, it's beautiful. It's low-key, intimate. Yeah, it's beautiful.
2: That's what I'm sort of looking forward to, a little bit softer pace. Mm-hmm. So you've been traveling a lot. Where are some of the things that you like to go? What's your favorite destinations when you travel?
3: I love different places for different reasons.
2: Mm-hmm.
3: If you ask my husband, we've been married 22 years. If you ask my husband to this day what his best vacation was, he'll say a South African safari.
2: Oh, yeah.
3: That would probably be mine. Having said that, next month I'm going on a scenic yacht cruise.
2: So, what's that entail now?
3: Oh, it's 220 passengers. It's going from Norway to Portugal.
2: Okay.
3: It's a 12-night cruise. All cabins are balcony. So, yeah, ask me after that.
2: Okay, well.
3: South Africa was still my favorite. I haven't been so excited about a trip in a long time. I didn't get excited about all my trips, but this is going to be something just totally off the charts.
2: Portugal seems to be a big destination right now.
3: Big. Economical, long stays. You can do a long stay in Portugal. I'm saying 30 days for like $2,900 per person, $3,000 per person, including your airfare.
2: Really?
3: And when you're there, it's very economical. Like, and if you're a wine drinker, you can probably get a bottle of wine for like €5. So it's, yeah.
2: Yeah. Are they getting tired of seeing us come over yet?
3: Nope.
2: Not yet. I know I've got some feedback from others who have gone different times a year to sue maybe Italy or to France or Portugal. And it's like, you want to go earlier in the year when they're still excited to see tourists, and not so much at the end of the year when they're sort of like, oh my gosh, let's get rid of these guys now.
3: But they're still excited. And a good thing is we have a direct flight now into Lisbon.
2: Oh, yeah.
3: So you can do long stays that go direct into Lisbon. Don't have to worry about go via Toronto or Montreal.
2: And you just, yeah, that's what I like. One of my big things when I go anywhere is can I get direct from Halifax, right, instead of having to fly over to Toronto.
3: Yeah. Now, I will go back to my demographics, too, because I do a lot of groups.
2: Oh, yes.
3: For instance, I have a group that I take away every March. It's called the Maritime Kitchen Party.
2: Oh, nice.
3: I take entertainers with me, and we'll go, whether it be, typically it's in Dominican, because it seems to be the easiest place, whatnot. But I'll take entertainers with me. They'll play pool parties. They'll have nightly entertainment. And the group typically goes between 150 to 200 people. This coming March 2027, I have 185.
2: That's a good size group.
3: It's a big group. So yeah, so I do a lot of groups too.
2: And so is that an older demographic as well, or is that mixed of everything nowadays?
3: Mixed. That's from anywhere from 21 to I have some that are 80.
2: Yeah.
3: So,
2: and you do the whole planning. So all they have to worry about is getting on the flight.
3: They just have to get on a flight, and
2: you can't get much easier than that.
3: Nope. And then they have a nonstop because a lot of people, and I shouldn't say a lot of people. You'll go to the Dominican, you'll go to Jamaica, you go to Mexico, wherever you may go. You can only see so many Michael Jackson shows at night.
2: Exactly.
3: You can only see so much. You know, they want to hear something different.
2: Yeah.
3: So with me bringing entertainers on board, they can still have music, like, you know, from country, light rock, to anything. But they can still enjoy, like, if they want to go see a Dominican show, they can do that.
2: They can do that, too. I know when we go down south, it's the same shows, more or less, night after night. And they're exciting for the first time you go, but after that, it's...
3: Exactly.
2: Yeah.
3: Yeah.
2: And they usually shut down around 10 o'clock, which isn't necessarily a bad thing, but it's still, if you wanted to enjoy something a little bit later, there's not really anything.
3: No, and with our group, like, we'll have, and I found that because there's a few of them, like, if I make it to 10 o'clock, I'm like, yay.
2: Yeah, I made it.
3: Yeah. But there's a few in the group that, you know, they'll go till like midnight later. So we actually bring in a pop-up entertainer this year named Danon McClellan, and he's going to be doing some late night shows.
2: Oh, nice.
3: For that.
2: Yeah, so if you want to stay up and not just go back to your room and watch the football game or whatever it might be, well, that would be really nice.
3: Exactly.
2: I'm really interested about the Europe side of things. So I'm going to sway you back there just a little bit.
3: Okay.
2: More destinations of over in Europe, are they more the sightseer or the touristy traps that you're finding people are interested in going, or they want to explore more of the natural countryside?
3: They want to see more of what that country has to offer. So they're more, if you're going on a cruise to Europe, you're not going on to a cruise because of the ship. Like,
2: no.
3: Something, definitely you want a nice ship, but you're going because of the ports of call.
2: Yes.
3: When you're going to Europe. And they want to see more. They don't want to go to the pub at, you know, whatever. They want to see, maybe have dinner with a family.
2: Yeah.
3: Do a pasta making. Something different.
2: Hands-on and different.
3: Hands-on.
2: And more of experience in the nuances of the area that they're going to visit.
3: Exactly.
2: I always wanted to stay in a villa in Tuscany. I think it's ever since I saw the movie Under the Tuscan Sun all those years ago with Diane Keaton on it. Now, I know when I'm looking at my plans to go, Tuscany isn't really on the beaten path of where some of the other destinations that we're looking at, so it might get changed a little bit. But, yeah, just to be able to sit in a villa, drink a glass of wine, have someone bring me nibblies that match and pair my wine, right, would be a nice...
3: Overlook the vineyards.
2: Like, that's...
3: Yep.
2: With a little bit of subtle music in the background.
3: And that can be done. You can have cooks if you want them, or you can do your own thing. So even if you want to have a cook come in for one or two nights that week and cook you dinner, you can have that also.
2: So if you went... Is the idea of going to a villa more for bigger groups, or can you have a smaller...
3: You can get a small villa, but typically the villa you're looking at, like a family of maybe 4 to 6 people, because most of the villas will have 3 to 4 bedrooms, but you can definitely get smaller.
2: So would a villa be sort of what I think of as an Airbnb?
3: Yeah, but typically you're not going to see a villa on an Airbnb site.
2: Okay.
3: These are more locally owned.
2: But they're sort of the same idea, that the people are still around and that kind of thing, right? But you're just staying on.
3: You'll always have somebody that you can go to if there's a problem.
2: For a problem. All right, now I have to find out more about that in a second. But we're going to take a quick break, and we'll be right back with Money Matters.
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0: if I have exceptional service, I will definitely always tip. So when you're in Europe, you don't feel like they're always have their hand out and they want a tip. But if you do give them a tip, they are so grateful. Caribbean's a little different because you're going to countries that aren't as predominantly wealthy mm-hmm. as like Europe or, you know, even like Barbados or whatever. Like, there's more wealth there. So I always take, you know, if you're going to breakfast and it's a buffet, leave a dollar per person on the table. If you're going to a sit-down dinner, an a la carte, yes, it's just always those tips are included, but no, yeah. that they work for their tips.
1: They
0: work
1: do.
0: Like 12, 20 hours a day. So, you know, if you're going to a la carte dinner, leave $5 per person on the table. Yeah.
1: Okay, something like that. And over, so in Europe, they don't really think about tipping as much.
0: Their hands aren't out.
1: Our hands are out. But if you chose to, of course, it would be acceptable.
0: Oh, my
1: and
0: God,
1: and nothing
0: yes.
1: would be an insult?
0: Nothing would be an insult. No.
1: Okay.
0: No, you're just telling them that they have done over and above an exceptional service.
1: I know when we go down south, a lot of times people ask, what type of currency should I take for tipping? So down south, I mean by Mexico or Dominican or well, no one goes to Cuba really anymore, I don't think.
0: Cuba's off the table now.
1: Off the table now. But those sorts of places, and everybody says, well, take U.S. dollars, or I tend to take Mexican pesos because I figure that's the country that they live in. That's probably the country that I don't have to eat the exchanges badly, which I like as well.
0: I do the same. So when I go to the Dominican, I will take the Dominican peso. If I go to Mexico, I'll take the Mexican peso. Mm-hmm. Having said that, my husband is totally lost when it comes to the conversion, so he doesn't know what to give as a tip. So he's much better with U.S. currency.
1: Or even Canadian currency.
0: It's harder for them to exchange to Canadian as it is. So, yeah, so if you're going to Mexico or Dominican, if you're comfortable doing the peso because you're going to get a better bang for your buck
1: yes.
0: by converting to the Mexican peso or Dominican peso. Some people aren't uncomfortable with that. So do U.S. dollars.
1: Yeah.
0: They're highly accepted everywhere.
1: Yeah, they are.
0: Yeah.
1: I've sort of learned how to tip with pesos, just trying to get more familiar with it because we go every year. Although this year not sure what that's going to be the thing, but yeah, same ideas. I always have drink. The drink guy always gets a little extra because he's running his feet off in the hot pool and the hot beach all the time.
0: Yeah,
1: and I was at the a la carte tables. They always bend over backwards to accommodate, which is always lovely.
0: Yeah. Yeah, so definitely, yeah, especially the bartender, the waiters, whatever, yeah. around the pool. If they're bringing you 10 drinks, give them a little bit more than a dollar.
1: Yeah.
0: I mean, and I'm not saying you have to do it every time. You don't.
1: No.
0: But you know what? If you bring over 10 drinks because there's a group of you, give them five bucks this time. Maybe the next, you know, two or three times,
1: you don't give them nothing.
0: Yeah.
1: Just make it feel like he's not just being taken advantage of.
0: Exactly.
1: And what about rooms? Like for your cabin rooms or your hotel rooms when you're staying there, do you leave anything for the staff that cabin steward.
0: Well, I know most cruises I've been on, I know my cabin steward is hiding underneath my bed because I go out and 5 minutes later, I come back and my room's like, okay, where did he come from and how did my room get done this fast?
1: Yeah.
0: So if I'm getting exceptional service and I need ice in my room and he's bringing me ice and he's bringing me this, I'll always leave them something extra.
1: Yeah.
0: Again, you don't have to if you prepaid your gratuities. But if you're getting exceptional service from one employee or a couple of employees, definitely show that you appreciate it.
1: When you say prepaid gratuities, are they included in the bill? Not when you purchase the trip, but when I went on the cruises, there were still bills for things. Cruises were pricey when I was on them.
0: When you're purchasing a cruise for me, I typically always add in the gratuities.
1: Okay.
0: So when you make your final payment, your gratuities are included, and my invoice will tell you prepaid and gratuities are included.
1: Okay.
0: So they are included for the cabin steward.
1: Any type of service.
0: So they get dispersed that way. If you go on board without having your gratuities included, the particular cruise lines will actually charge you to your onboard account.
1: Yes, that's correct.
0: You can go to the concierge, the purser's desk, whatever, and say you want them taken off if you don't want a tip at all. Not cool,
1: no.
0: but they will do that for you.
1: But if they do that, they probably put a percentage on automatically, whereas you might choose to pay each individual personally based on their service.
0: Right. They'll put a say, for instance, if you're going on a 7-night cruise to the Caribbean, I'm just going to throw this out there because I did one this morning. Actually, you know what? I did a 12-night.

0: Japan, and it was $311 per person for gratuities for a 12-night.
1: Yeah.
0: Which isn't outrageous.
1: No.
0: So if I didn't do that, and if you wanted to go on board and then take, like, they would automatically charge to your onboard account. If you don't want that on your onboard account, you can tell them to take it off and then tip as you see fit.
1: Fit. Okay. But some people are intimidated by doing that kind of stuff because they don't want to, you know, ruffle any feathers. But at the same time, maybe they would like to tip based on the individual service that they're getting from that individual.
0: And I understand that, but they also got to realize there's people behind the scenes.
1: That's true.
0: That are getting the tips.
1: That's true.
0: So, like, the kitchen staff are getting tips when you prepaid your gratuities or when they charge it to your onboard account. So there's people behind the scenes. It's not everybody that you're seeing in your face that is getting the tip. There's people behind the scenes, too. So if there's people that are waiting on you, give them extra.
1: Okay. Still pretty tight. I gotcha. Okay.
0: Yeah. You know, do your prepared crews, but give them extra.
1: I see that, which makes sense.
0: Yeah.
1: It's, sometimes we don't think about the behind the scenes prep, and they're usually the ones that keep the whole show running.
0: Exactly. There's a lot of kitchen stuff.
1: Yeah. A lot to it. A cruise ship's when, and again, I'm sorry, I refer back to this because I was on the one, but this is something I experienced, was that anything extra that you wanted to do at that time, you had to pay extra for. Is there, like, if it was a bingo service or if there was something like that, do you still pay extra for those things?
0: Anything like that, because they're making money.
1: Yeah.
0: So any bingo like that, what I normally tell people is if they're touching you, you're paying for it.
1: Okay.
0: So if you're getting a massage, you're going to pay for it. Now they have a lot of, like, Pilates classes, yoga classes that you don't have to pay for. If there's a specialty one or if it's a specialty cruise where they're actually bringing people on specifically for that cruise, they might have to charge you for, like, a yoga class or a Pilates class. But bingo, beverages. Having said that, though, a lot of cruise lines now
1: sell packages
0: for. And what I tell people about the beverage packages, I'm not saying you're an alcoholic or by any means, but if you're going to drink, you know, 5 or 6 drinks a day, which through the run of a day is not a lot, get a beverage package. It's going to be better for you. I know typically, like, if I'm sitting there, if we have a long dinner, which I love my long dinners, I could drink 2 or 3 glasses of wine.
1: And maybe an aperitif afterwards.
0: Yeah, exactly. So if that's going to happen and then you're at the pool the daytime, you know, get a drink. Now, if you're in port every single day and you plan on spending 8 hours in port every single day, a beverage package may not be for you.
1: Yeah.
0: You sort of have to weigh it out, how much you're going to be on the ship, and how many drinks you may have per day.
1: And what type of currency do they typically use?
0: U.S.
1: Oh,
0: no, most all ships are U.S. currency on board ship.
1: So you got to remember that little tidbit in your mind, too, because it ends up being a little bit more expensive because you're using U.S. dollars instead of
0: Whereas if you prepaid a beverage package,
1: it's in Canadian dollars.
0: And typically a drink on board, if you want a decent...
1: They're not cheap.
0: Like an espresso martini. I'm a little bougie. So if you want an espresso martini, you're going to be probably looking at
1: $15 plus. US.
0: Yeah.
1: Yeah. Yeah. So most definitely. And they don't encourage... Well, they don't encourage, but they don't allow you to bring in booze from what your port calls, do they?
0: No. You can bring... You definitely can bring it on board, but they will keep it until the end of the cruise and then give it back to you.
1: Yeah. That's what I thought.
0: Yeah.
1: So things to remember if you're cruising, it's wonderful, and the food on a cruise ship is to die for. Oh, my God, you'll never go hungry, right?
0: No. And I tell everybody, if it's a big ship cruise and they have specialty dining, definitely do one of the specialty dining.
1: Absolutely.
0: It's totally different experience than doing the main dining room.
1: Yeah.
0: Totally different. So at least do a specialty dining restaurant at least once.
1: It was one of the hardest trips I ever packed for because there were so many occasions. Like, we sat at the dining, so it's very formal, right?
0: Not as much anymore.
1: I had to have a gown, and our dinner guests were either in tuxes or very, very nice suits. And, you know, the waiters had their little jackets on and all that. It was very elite. And then you could go to the open dining, and it was more of a buffet style mostly. But the food was there. It was incredible. Like, oh.
0: If there's something that you cannot find that you like,
1: you ask them, they'll find it.
0: They'll find it, or, yeah, you'll find something.
1: Yeah.
0: Definitely, for sure.
1: They had something for dessert that I wasn't able to eat, and all I wanted was some fresh berries with a little bit of cream. And it wasn't on the menu or anything, and I asked them, and 2 minutes later, that's what they came back with. And then from then on, the rest of the table, that's what they ordered for the dessert. Because
0: they're very accommodating.
1: They're very accommodating.
0: Yeah.
1: It was very nice.
0: Well, the cruise that I'm going on that goes from Bergen, Norway, to Portugal, it's only going to be 13, 14 degrees in Norway.
1: Yeah.
0: When I get to Portugal, it's going to be 24, 25 degrees.
1: Yeah. Yeah.
0: What do you pack?
1: Yep. I had packed jeans, shorts, bathing suits, dress gowns, stilettos, hiking boots, sneakers. It's not like going down south where you pack a bathing suit and a sarong and off you go.
0: No, because you know you're going to be in bathing suit all day long.
1: Exactly.
0: Yeah.
1: Yeah, so that and they do have washing services on there.
0: They do. Now, some cruise ships will have self-service laundry. Mm-hmm. Other ones, you will have to pay to have it done, but it can be done. Yeah.
1: Yeah. So, seasonal for times to go to things. Time of year, is there better to, obviously, in our world, where we have the winter, we want to go in the wintertime down south and stuff. But if you're going anywheres, are there certain times of year that you should probably avoid either due to weather or maybe it's not the best time in that particular country to be somewheres?
0: Well, you'll have your hurricane season, which typically is mid-May into May to end of October, early November. Having said that, our direct flights out of Halifax actually start in December. And we actually have Barbados this year and some other Nassau. And with those ones, if we don't use them, we're going to lose them. A lot of people want more choices for direct flights. If we don't use them, we're going to lose them. So I hope people really take advantage of that. But having said that, our direct flights to the Caribbean starts December, and they go till mid-April to the end of April. So we're not hitting the hurricane season on the direct flights. Then starting May, you're getting those European direct flights. So they start mid-May till mid-October, which is, you know, great seasonal temperatures in Europe for that time frame.
1: So we don't worry about hurricane weather, obviously, over in Europe.
0: Nope.
1: Like we do down in the southern areas. But over there, the weather will obviously get cooler.
0: It does get cooler, so that's typically why they stop the direct flights in mid-October, because then you're getting a little cooler in that area, where it's early October to mid-October. It's still going to be beautiful. May, June, you know, even early July, it's still going to be beautiful weather to do touring, walking around. You're not going to be dying in the heat like we have here for the last couple of weeks. Mm-hmm. It's going to be beautiful traveling weather.
1: Well, if anybody wanted to get in touch with you, Anita, and talk about these wonderful ideas for different travel and cruises, how would they go about doing that?
0: There's a few different ways. I have a Facebook business page, and it's Juanita's Travel, TPI. My phone number for the office is 902-446-2007, or you can reach me at my email, which is jmartin@tpi.ca.
1: Wonderful. 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Well, thank you very much for joining us today, and I hope everybody has a wonderful Thursday. Thanks again for being our guest, Juanita.
0: Thank you for
1: having
0: me.
1: And we'll see you next time on Money Matters.
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song is called A Cool Drink of Water, and that is a Truro-based band Northumberland getting us started into this Thursday edition of the Coastal Connection. Good afternoon, I'm Ron James. I am with you for the next 3 hours. I got some great East Coast music for you. We're going to throw a little bit of Canadian music into the mix like you're about to hear, and we got information and I got baseball scores all before 4 o'clock this afternoon. Here's Halifax born and raised Sarah McLachlan doing a cover tune of a song made famous by Kermit the Frog, The Rainbow Connection.

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That is Sarah McLachlan here on The Coastal Connection. I got Heather Rankin standing by. Her latest song is called Coming Up Short. We're going to take a listen to Heather Rankin, but first, here's Hills Burn, When We Were Young.

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1: Coming up short, the latest song from Heather Rankin. And before Heather, we heard from Hillsburn, Nova Scotia band, and their song called When We Were Young. Here on this Thursday afternoon of the Coastal Connection, we got another humid day out there, and the sun is coming.

0: patches tonight and lows going down to 19 degrees. Those fog patches are going to dissipate in the morning tomorrow as we kick off a weekend. And we got some clearing in the morning and highs will get up to 28 degrees in the afternoon. And clear skies tomorrow night with a low of 14 degrees. Saturday, they're calling for a mix of sun and clouds, a high of 23. Got some periods of rain on Sunday, a high of 21. And we're going to start a brand new week on Monday with a mix of sun and clouds, 60% chance of a shower, a high of 26 degrees. We have a mix of sun and clouds as I look out right now, and the winds are from the southwest, 20 kilometers per hour. Relative humidity at 100%, 25 degrees at the airport. We're showing 26 degrees here in Bedford, Sackville, Nova Scotia. The humidex this hour is 32 degrees. 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
0: We are going to take a listen to our East Coast Artist of the Day, brought to you by Here Right Canada. Your East Coast Artist of the Day hail from Newfoundland. They're a rock band. They call themselves Fairgale. Here's a song from Fairgale, In Season.

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0: I'm Ron James. This is the Coastal Connection. Thanks for being with me here on this Thursday afternoon. I got the Town Heroes standing by. They have a song called Babe Ruth. But before we take a listen to the Town Heroes, here's Loviette and Can You Help Me Out?

97.5, the home of East Coast music, the Town Heroes. Mike Ryan and Bruce Gillis make up the Town Heroes and the song called Babe Ruth. And before the Town Heroes, we heard from Loviette and her song, Can You Help Me Out, here on this Thursday afternoon. And this being Thursday, you only have until 6 o'clock tonight to get your votes in for the East Coast Top 30. 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You'll find a list of 50 songs. You can pick up to 20 of those 50 songs, once per email, once per week. As I said, we shut it down at 6 o'clock tonight. Tabulate your votes, and Martin Hickey will be in here on Saturday, counting down the top 30 songs at 4 p.m.

0: Well, we got a mix of sun and clouds this afternoon with 30% chance of showers later on this afternoon and some fog patches along the coast. Highs getting up to 27 degrees this afternoon and a little cooler along the coast. Humidex values could reach 35 this afternoon and a UV index 8 or very high. Tonight, partly cloudy skies, 30% chance of a shower early this evening, and lows going down to 19 degrees overnight tonight. Fog patches are going to dissipate in the morning tomorrow, then we got some clearing in the morning, and highs will get up to 28 degrees in the afternoon. And clear skies tomorrow night with a low of 14 degrees. Saturday, we got a mix of sun and clouds, a high of 23. Periods of rain moving in on Sunday, a high of 21. Going to start a brand new week on Monday with a mix of sun and clouds with 60% chance of a shower, a high of 26. And the long-range forecast for Tuesday and Wednesday. Tuesday, a mix of sun and clouds, a high of 23. And a mix of sun and clouds on Wednesday, a high of 23 degrees. We have a mix of sun and clouds out there right now, and the winds are from the southwest, 20 kilometers per hour. Relative humidity at 100%. 25 degrees at the airport. We're showing 26 here in Bedford, Sackville, Nova Scotia, with the humidex of 32 degrees.
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0: 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And before this hour is through, we're going to have music from Pillow Fight. We have Great Big C. We have New Brunswick's Brett Mason. We also have music from Ann Murray. We got Ryan McGrath and Evan Cooper. It's got a new song out. And we got the Ennis Sisters. But right now, here's a blast from the past from the Guess Who. One of my favorite songs, These Eyes.

Mandy Radio, 97.5, a blast from the past from the Guess Who with these eyes here on the Coastal Connection. Let's go to Newfoundland right now. Here are the Ennis Sisters, Wasted on the Way on 97.5. Look who-

Wasted on the Way, the Yenna Sisters here on the Coastal Connection. I got Ryan McGrath standing by. He's got a song called State of the Art. But before we take a listen to Ryan McGrath, here's Evan Cooper with Prom King.

0: King of the Earth.
1: That is Ryan McGrath here on the Coastal Connection. And before Ryan, we heard from Evan Cooper with Prom King. As we wind down this first hour of the Coastal Connection on this Thursday afternoon, I'm Ron James with you until 4, and then we got Country Driving here at 4 o'clock, 3 great hours of hot country music.
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1: 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Put your name to it, submit it, and once you submit it, I get it for you, and I can play it here on the Coastal Connection. Here's Ann Murray. What would it take? 97.5.

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What would it take? That's Ann Murray here on the Coastal Connection. Let's go to New Brunswick right now. This is singer-songwriter Brett Mason. 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

Get in line. That is New Brunswick singer songwriter Brett Mason. Here is Great Big Sea. Let It Go. Right here on Community Radio 97.5. Hey, man.

You gotta let it go. That is Great Big Sea here on the Coastal Connection. Well, that is hour number one complete. We have two more hours to go here on this Thursday afternoon. I hope you can stick around. I'm with you until 4 o'clock. And I got some great East Coast music for you with a little bit of Canadian music added to the mix. And to take us out to hour number one and hour number two, this is Pillow Fight and more of that.

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There you go. The song is called Perfect, and that is Canadian band Simple Plan getting us started into the second hour of the Coastal Connection on this Thursday afternoon. And good afternoon again. I'm Ron James. Thanks for being with me, and I hope you can stick around. I'm with you until 4 o'clock. I got some great music lined up the rest of the afternoon. And let's go to Cape Breton right now. This is a group called Always Valentin on 97.5.

Community Radio, 97.5. Kay Breton band there called Always and the song called Valentine here on the Coastal Connection. I got Claire Follett standing by. She's a singer-songwriter from Newfoundland. She's going to sing about Amy. But before we take a listen to Claire Follett, here's Greg Fones, Worth Your Love.

0: fog along the coast. Highs getting up to 27 degrees this afternoon, a little cooler along the coast. A humid index of 35, a UV index 8 or very high this afternoon. Tonight, partly cloudy, 30% chance of showers early this evening. Fog patches forming tonight and lows going down to 19 degrees. Those fog patches are going to dissipate in the morning tomorrow. Then we got some clearing in the morning and highs will get up to 28 in the afternoon. A little cooler along the coast. Clear skies tomorrow night with a low of 14 degrees. Saturday, a mix of sun and clouds, a high of 23. Periods of rain moving in on Sunday, a high of 21. And we're going to start a brand new week on Monday with a mix of sun and clouds, 60% chance of a shower, and a high of 26 degrees. We do have a mix of sun and clouds as I look out the window, and the winds are from the southwest at 20 kilometers per hour. Relative humidity at 98% right now. And we got 26 degrees at the airport. That's up one from last hour. And we're up a degree here in Bedford, Sackville, Nova Scotia at 27, with the humidex up two at 34.
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0: All day long, since 6 o'clock this morning, every hour, we've been featuring the music of Newfoundland rock band Fairgale. They are our East Coast Artist of the Day on this Thursday, brought to you by Hear Right Canada. Here's another song from Newfoundland rock band Fairgale, Tango. Tango.

0: Song is called Tango, and that is Newfoundland rock band Fair Gael, and they are our East Coast Artist of the Day on this Thursday, brought to you by Hear Right Canada, quality hearing care for less.
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2: Well, this being Thursday, my good friend Leona Berkey is going to be in here tonight at 7 o'clock. She's got a show called Women Folk, and she features the women on the East Coast music scene. That's tonight at 7 right here on Community Radio. Here's Carolina East and All the Things.

Community Radio 97.5, All the Things. That is Newfoundland singer-songwriter Carolina East. Well, Matt Mays is going to start one of three concerts tonight in Hubbard's, Nova Scotia at the Shore Club on the Cove. And his special guests will be Joel Plaskett, Emergency, and singer-songwriter Tara Lightfoot. And it's going to be a good show for three nights, and I think tickets are sold out. I thought I'd play Matt Mays for you right now. Here's a song from Matt Mays, 78s, 33s, and 45s.

I don't think kids today know what 78s, 33s, and 45s are. Not today. That is Matt Mays here on the Coastal Connection, and he'll be performing tonight at the Shore Club on the Cove. He'll be performing with Joel Plaskett Emergency and Tara Lightfoot. It's going to be a great time tonight, tomorrow night, and the next night. I think tickets are sold out for these concerts, but I'll be listening to the band right from my deck. I can hear them plain as day from my summer place in Hubbard's. And this is Nelly Furtado for you right now, just ahead of T.J. King, country singer, and Explode. Basically.

Small Town Living. That is Mount Uniac singer-songwriter T.J. King. What a great country sound he has. And before T.J. King, we heard from Canada's Nelly Furtado and her song Explode here as we wind down the second hour of the Coastal Connection on this Thursday afternoon. Not a bad day going on out there. We got more humidity out there, and we got some sunshine at least. Let's check the weather.

0: A mix of sun and clouds out there this afternoon with 30% chance of showers late this afternoon and fog patches along the coast this afternoon. Highs getting up to 27 degrees, a little cooler along the coast, a humidex of 35 and a UV index 8 or very high this afternoon. Tonight, partly cloudy skies, 30% chance of a shower early this evening. We got some fog patches forming this evening and lows going down to 19 degrees. Those fog patches are going to dissipate in the morning. Then we got some clearing in the morning and highs will get up to 28 degrees tomorrow afternoon, a little cooler along the coast. Clear skies tomorrow night with a low of 14 degrees. Saturday, we're going to have a mix of sun and clouds, a high of 23. Periods of rain moving in on Sunday, a high of 21. We're going to start a brand new week on Monday with a mix of sun and clouds, 60% chance of a shower, a high of 26 degrees. And the long-range forecast for Tuesday and Wednesday, a mix of sun and clouds on Tuesday, a high of 23. And on Wednesday, a mix of sun and clouds, also a high of 23 degrees. We have a mix of sun and clouds out there right now. The winds are from the southwest, 20 kilometers per hour. The relative humidity this hour is 97%. We have 26 degrees at the airport. We're showing 27 degrees here in Bedford Sackville. And the humidex this hour, 34 degrees.
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0: Well, before this hour is through, we're going to have music from Bria Isabel. We also have a group called Salt Lamp. We got Halifax singer-songwriter Rose Cousins. We have Bedford, Nova Scotia singer-songwriter Stacey Lynn. And we have also music from Skin and Jones and Amanda Keels, great country singer. And here right now is Jamie Sparks, R&B singer, Wake Up Call.

97.5, the home of East Coast music. That is R&B singer Jamie Sparks and his song Wake Up Call. Jamie Sparks, now living in Antigonish, Nova Scotia. And here's country singer Amanda Keels, and My Heart Feels the Same Way Too. Again.

0: My heart feels the same way, too. That is Amanda Keels here on the Coastal Connection. I got Stacey Lynn standing by. She's a singer-songwriter from Bedford, Nova Scotia. She's got a song called Grateful. But before we take a listen to Stacey Lynn, here's Skin and Jones with Sunshine Blues on 97.5.
1: Winter's long, daylight short. I miss the heat of that Cuban resort. I got the blues.

0: 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Welcome home.
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0: Community Radio 97.5. A great message there. A song called Grateful, and that is Bedford, Nova Scotia singer-songwriter Stacy Lynn. And before Stacy Lynn, we heard from Skin and Jones and their song called Sunshine Blues. As we wind down the second hour of the Coastal Connection, don't forget, if you like the music of the 1980s, I have a show for you tonight at 8 o'clock. Your hosts are Kenny and Lori, and they have a show called The Infinite 80s and the whole hour of music from the 1980s. Right here at Community Radio.
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0: Well, we're winding down the second hour of the Coastal Connection. I'm Ron James with you until 4 o'clock, and then we got Country Driving here at 4 o'clock. 3 great hours of hot country music. Here's Rose Cousins with The Den.

Your Walk. That is a group called Salt Lamp. Well, that's hour number two complete. We got one more hour to go here on this Thursday afternoon. Hope you can stick around the final hour. Take us out to hour number two and hour number three. This is Bria Isabel, looking out for you. This

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There you go. The song is called Kindness Heroic, and that is singer-songwriter Mike Legere getting us started into the third and final hour of the Coastal Connection. Good afternoon again. I'm Ron James. Hope you can stick around this final hour. Still got some great music lined up for you. I promise I will share some baseball scores with you before I'm out of here at 4 o'clock. Jason Benoit is a country singer from Newfoundland. He's got a song called Waves. But before we take a listen to Jason Benoit, here is Jamila, Beloved.

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Well, I can't help wondering if you think about me. You know it's been so long since I felt your company.

0: Newfoundland country singer Jason Benoit, a song called Waves. And before Jason, we heard from Jamila, who is a reggae R&B singer from Nova Scotia. Her song called Beloved on this Thursday afternoon. And don't forget, every weekday morning, my good buddy Cecil Wright's in here. He's got a show called Morning Magic, and he has a great blend of music and information. 9 to 12 noon, Monday to Friday, right here on Community Radio.
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0: Daylight in the Dark. That is Newfoundland rock band Fair Gael. They have been our East Coast Artists of the Day all day long on this Thursday. 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
0: 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My handle

97.5, the home of East Coast music. She's a singer-songwriter. She's a producer of other East Coast artists. Her name is Erin Costello. And her song there called Low here on this Thursday afternoon. Today's August the 20th. And if you're celebrating a birthday today, I want to take this opportunity to wish you a happy birthday from all of us here at Community Radio. You're sharing a birthday today with rock singer Robert Plant. He's 78 years old today, the iconic rock star who gained fame as the vocalist and songwriter of the classic rock band Led Zeppelin. He's known for such hits as Stairway to Heaven. He was named the number one lead singer of all time by Rolling Stone magazine in 2011. And closer to home, Halifax singer-songwriter Jen Grant is 46 years old today. We play her music a lot here on the Coastal Connection. She was born in Prince Edward Island, but now based here in Halifax. So happy birthday, Jen, from all of us here at Community Radio. And happy birthday to Robert Plant, celebrating his 78th birthday. And if you're celebrating a birthday today, we want to take this opportunity to wish you a happy birthday from all of us here at Community Radio.

0: Well, we got a mix of sun and clouds this afternoon with 30% chance of showers later on this afternoon with some fog patches along the coast. Highs of 27, a little cooler along the coast today, and a humidex of 35 and a UV index of 8 or very high. Partly cloudy skies in the forecast for tonight with 30% chance of showers early this evening. Fog patches are going to form this evening and lows going down to 19 degrees. Those fog patches are going to dissipate in the morning tomorrow. Then we're going to kick off a weekend with clearing in the morning and highs getting up to 28 degrees in the afternoon. Clear skies tomorrow night with a low of 14 degrees. Saturday, we have a mix of sun and clouds in the forecast with a high of 23. Periods of rain moving in on Sunday, a high of 21. And we're going to start a brand new week on Monday with a mix of sun and clouds and 60% chance of a shower, a high of 26 degrees. Looking out the window, I see a mix of sun and clouds. The winds are from the southwest, 20 kilometers per hour. Relative humidity at 95% this hour. We have 28 degrees at the airport. That's up 2 from last hour. We have 28 degrees here in Bedford Sackville. That's up 1 from last hour. And our humidex is at 36 degrees.
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0: Well, before this hour is through, we're going to have music from country singers Brett Kessel and Cooper Allen. We also have a group called Setlist. We have Raglan Road. We also have music from Jake Ballard. And we have music from country singer Lindsay L. We also have music from home base singer-songwriter John Mullane and Chelsea Amber. Right now, this is Matt Hughes, The Foreseeable Future.

chessboard. He said it all.

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0: Randy Radio, 97.5. One Day Closer. That is Mahone Bay singer-songwriter John Mullane. And before John, we heard from Chelsea Amber, her song called Face the Waves on this Thursday afternoon. A local poll asked the question, are you confident Canada will get a fair trade deal? Well, not surprising, 83% of you said no, and 17% of you said yes.
1: Almost asleep, my buddy. I'll just finish this page. The wolf then came to the house of bricks. Let me in, cried the wolf. Not by the hair of my chinny chin, said the pigs. I'll huff and I'll puff.
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0: I'm Ron James. This is the Coastal Connection. Thanks for being with me here on this Thursday afternoon. I'm with you until 4 o'clock, and then we got Country Driving here at 4 o'clock. Three great hours of hot country music. I got Jake Ballard standing by. He's got a song called Waiting for the Sunset. But before we take a listen to Jake, here's Canadian country singer Lindsay L. with Criminal. Hi.

0: Waiting for the Sunset. That is singer-songwriter Jake Ballard here on the Coastal Connection. And before Jake, we heard from Canadian country singer Lindsay L. and her song Criminal here on this Thursday afternoon. Got some baseball scores for you. Pittsburgh beating Detroit 4-3. The New York Mets over San Diego 4-2. Minnesota beating Atlanta by a score of 6-4. Chicago White Sox over the Chicago Cubs 3-0. Arizona beating the Boston Red Sox 7-6. Philadelphia over Miami 4-1. New York Yankees over Baltimore 5-3. Cincinnati beating St. Louis 5-4. San Francisco over Cleveland 1-0. Tampa Bay just squeaked by the Toronto Blue Jays last night 7-6. Kansas City over the Athletics 9-7. Seattle over Milwaukee 7-5. It was Washington over Texas 6-0. Houston beating the LA Angels 3-2. And the LA Dodgers beat Colorado 6-4 in 10 innings. Today, a lot of afternoon games today. St. Louis at Cincinnati, San Francisco at Cleveland. The Toronto Blue Jays have an afternoon game in Tampa Bay today. Also, Atlanta playing Kansas City. The Athletics are playing the Chicago White Sox. Seattle at Milwaukee. And tonight, the New York Yankees are in Baltimore, Washington at Texas, and LA Angels playing Houston. Well, we got partly cloudy skies in the forecast for tonight with 30% chance of showers early this evening. We got some fog patches forming tonight and lows going down to 19 degrees. Now, those fog patches are going to dissipate in the morning. Then we got some clearing in the morning and highs will get up to 28 degrees in the afternoon tomorrow. We got clear skies tomorrow night with a low of 14 degrees. A mix of sun and clouds on Saturday, a high of 23. We got some rain moving in. Periods of rain on Sunday, a high of 21. It's going to start a brand new week on Monday with a mix of sun and clouds and 60% chance of showers, a high of 26. And the long range forecast for Tuesday and Wednesday. Tuesday, a mix of sun and clouds, a high of 23. And on Wednesday, a mix of sun and clouds, a high of 23 degrees. We have a mix of sun and clouds out there right now. The winds are from the southwest. 20 kilometers per hour with the relative humidity at 95%. We have 28 degrees at the airport, 28 degrees here in Bedford Sackville, with the Humidex at 36 degrees.
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0: Hey! 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Here's Raglan Road, Port Black on 97.5.

Ford Black. That is Raglan Road here on the Coastal Connection as we wind down this third and final hour. Getting ready for Country Drive at 4 o'clock with 3 great hours of hot country music. This is a set list hidden in your guitar.

Tune In Your Guitar is the name of the song, and that is a group called Setlist. Well, that's it for me. I got to get out of here. Make way for Country Drive coming up at 4 o'clock. 3 great hours of hot country music. Give that a listen. And I'll be back tomorrow at 1 o'clock, the Friday edition of the Coastal Connection. We're going to be kicking off the weekend, so I hope you'll join me then. Take us out for the day. This is Brett Kessel with Cooper Allen with a song called The Two of Us. Have a great evening.

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Well, we got partly cloudy skies in the forecast for tonight with 30% chance of showers early this evening. We got some fog patches spreading inland tonight and lows going down to 19 degrees. Those fog patches are going to dissipate in the morning tomorrow. Then we got some clearing in the morning and highs getting up to 28 degrees in the afternoon, a little cooler along parts of the coast. And tomorrow night, clear skies, a low of 14 degrees. Saturday, a mix of sun and clouds with a high of 23 degrees. Periods of rain moving in on Sunday with a high of 21. We're going to start a brand new week on Monday with a mix of sun and clouds, 60% chance of a shower, a high of 26. And the long-range forecast for Tuesday and Wednesday of next week, a mix of sun and clouds both Tuesday and Wednesday, and your highs of 23 degrees both days. This is Country Drive on 97.5. He stood

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3: 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The best in East Coast music with a little Canadiana added to the mix. 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

Well, we got partly cloudy skies in the forecast for tonight with 30% chance of showers early this evening. We got some fog patches spreading inland tonight and lows going down to 19 degrees. Those fog patches are going to dissipate in the morning tomorrow. Then we got some clearing in the morning and highs getting up to 28 degrees in the afternoon, a little cooler along parts of the coast. And tomorrow night, clear skies, a low of 14 degrees. Saturday, a mix of sun and clouds with a high of 23 degrees. Periods of rain moving in on Sunday with a high of 21. We're going to start a brand new week on Monday with a mix of sun and clouds, 60% chance of a shower, a high of 26. And the long-range forecast for Tuesday and Wednesday of next week, a mix of sun and clouds both Tuesday and Wednesday, and your highs of 23 degrees both days. 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

Well, we got partly cloudy skies in the forecast for tonight with 30% chance of showers early this evening. We got some fog patches spreading inland tonight and lows going down to 19 degrees. Those fog patches are going to dissipate in the morning tomorrow. Then we got some clearing in the morning and highs getting up to 28 degrees in the afternoon, a little cooler along parts of the coast. And tomorrow night, clear skies, a low of 14 degrees. Saturday, a mix of sun and clouds with a high of 23 degrees. Periods of rain moving in on Sunday with a high of 21. We're going to start a brand new week on Monday with a mix of sun and clouds, 60% chance of a shower, a high of 26. And the long-range forecast for Tuesday and Wednesday of next week, a mix of sun and clouds both Tuesday and Wednesday, and your highs of 23 degrees both days. 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

Well, we got partly cloudy skies in the forecast for tonight with 30% chance of showers early this evening. We got some fog patches spreading inland tonight and lows going down to 19 degrees. Those fog patches are going to dissipate in the morning tomorrow. Then we got some clearing in the morning and highs getting up to 28 degrees in the afternoon, a little cooler along parts of the coast. And tomorrow night, clear skies, a low of 14 degrees. Saturday, a mix of sun and clouds with a high of 23 degrees. Periods of rain moving in on Sunday with a high of 21. We're going to start a brand new week on Monday with a mix of sun and clouds, 60% chance of a shower, a high of 26. And the long-range forecast for Tuesday and Wednesday of next week, a mix of sun and clouds both Tuesday and Wednesday, and your highs of 23 degrees both days. 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

0: stock markets are in turmoil following yesterday's announcement from Butterflies and Emery Board that the proposed toenail is down by the seashore. Witches and minivans continue to frolic under intense chocolate pudding.
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Well, we got partly cloudy skies in the forecast for tonight with 30% chance of showers early this evening. We got some fog patches spreading inland tonight and lows going down to 19 degrees. Those fog patches are going to dissipate in the morning tomorrow. Then we got some clearing in the morning and highs getting up to 28 degrees in the afternoon, a little cooler along parts of the coast. And tomorrow night, clear skies, a low of 14 degrees. Saturday, a mix of sun and clouds with a high of 23 degrees. Periods of rain moving in on Sunday with a high of 21. We're going to start a brand new week on Monday with a mix of sun and clouds, 60% chance of a shower, a high of 26. And the long-range forecast for Tuesday and Wednesday of next week, a mix of sun and clouds both Tuesday and Wednesday, and your highs of 23 degrees both days. 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

we got partly cloudy skies in the forecast for tonight with 30% chance of showers early this evening. We got some fog patches spreading inland tonight and lows going down to 19 degrees. Those fog patches are going to dissipate in the morning tomorrow. Then we got some clearing in the morning and highs getting up to 28 degrees in the afternoon, a little cooler along parts of the coast. And tomorrow night, clear skies, a low of 14 degrees. Saturday, a mix of sun and clouds with a high of 23 degrees. Periods of rain moving in on Sunday with a high of 21. We're going to start a brand new week on Monday with a mix of sun and clouds, 60% chance of a shower, a high of 26. And the long-range forecast for Tuesday and Wednesday of next week, a mix of sun and clouds both Tuesday and Wednesday, and your highs of 23 degrees both days. 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

Well, we got partly cloudy skies in the forecast for tonight with 30% chance of showers early this evening. We got some fog patches spreading inland tonight and lows going down to 19 degrees. Those fog patches are going to dissipate in the morning tomorrow. Then we got some clearing in the morning and highs getting up to 28 degrees in the afternoon, a little cooler along parts of the coast. And tomorrow night, clear skies, a low of 14 degrees. Saturday, a mix of sun and clouds with a high of 23 degrees. Periods of rain moving in on Sunday with a high of 21. We're going to start a brand new week on Monday with a mix of sun and clouds, 60% chance of a shower, a high of 26. And the long-range forecast for Tuesday and Wednesday of next week, a mix of sun and clouds both Tuesday and Wednesday, and your highs of 23 degrees both days. 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

Well, we got partly cloudy skies in the forecast for tonight with 30% chance of showers early this evening. We got some fog patches spreading inland tonight and lows going down to 19 degrees. Those fog patches are going to dissipate in the morning tomorrow. Then we got some clearing in the morning and highs getting up to 28 degrees in the afternoon, a little cooler along parts of the coast. And tomorrow night, clear skies, a low of 14 degrees. Saturday, a mix of sun and clouds with a high of 23 degrees. Periods of rain moving in on Sunday with a high of 21. We're going to start a brand new week on Monday with a mix of sun and clouds, 60% chance of a shower, a high of 26. And the long-range forecast for Tuesday and Wednesday of next week, a mix of sun and clouds both Tuesday and Wednesday, and your highs of 23 degrees both days. 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

Well, we got partly cloudy skies in the forecast for tonight with 30% chance of showers early this evening. We got some fog patches spreading inland tonight and lows going down to 19 degrees. Those fog patches are going to dissipate in the morning tomorrow. Then we got some clearing in the morning and highs getting up to 28 degrees in the afternoon, a little cooler along parts of the coast. And tomorrow night, clear skies, a low of 14 degrees. Saturday, a mix of sun and clouds with a high of 23 degrees. Periods of rain moving in on Sunday with a high of 21. We're going to start a brand new week on Monday with a mix of sun and clouds, 60% chance of a shower, a high of 26. And the long-range forecast for Tuesday and Wednesday of next week, a mix of sun and clouds both Tuesday and Wednesday, and your highs of 23 degrees both days. 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

0: here,
1: and welcome to episode 35 of Women Folk, the radio show. My name is Leona Burke. This radio show is once a week, hour with you, has been an unexpected delight. We started in March 2024, and it was just a little

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1: And here we are.
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1: And that can be tough sometimes.
0: Let's just ease into a brand new 2025
1: full of things that haven't been yet.
0: So we shall see. I thought what we would do tonight is kind of just share some great jam from some extraordinary voices that I love dearly.
1: And next week we'll get into more time specific things and chats.
0: It has been a real pleasure to have conversations and celebrate some of the finest women creating music out here on the East Coast.
1: I want to thank Ron James. He is patient, he is kind, he is kind, he is a wonderful ally for this radical little show.
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1: Thank you for the home base. And thank you. Let's settle in. This show is a perfect show. Play you a little Carmen Townsend. This record, Waiting.
0: That you used way back in 2011 was just in the candle. I had little babies at home, and I was on a little break from making music myself.
1: Let's record and see. And check this. The cheer is waving. Waiting. And this record, this record, Carmen Townsend, this record, this record, Carmen Townsend, this record, this record, this record, this record, this record, this record, this record, this record, this record, this record, this record, this record, this record, this record, this record, this record, this record, this record, this record, this record, this record, this record, this record, this record, this record, this record, this record, this record, this record, this record, this record, this record, this record, this record, this record, this record, this record, this record, this record, this record, this record, this record, this record, this record, this record, this record, this record, this record, this record, this record, this record, this record, this record, this record, this record, this record, this record, this record, this record, this record, this record, this record, this record, this record, this record, this record, this record, this record, this record, this record, this record, this record, this record, this record, this record, this record, this record, this record, this record, this record, this record, this record, this record, this record, this record, this record, this record, this record, this record, this record, this record, this record, this record, this record, this record, this record, this record, this record, this record, this record, this record, this record, this record, this record, this record, this record, this record, this record,

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0: 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Here is one of my favorite women vocal.

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0: What?
1: I
0: love these next two artists.
1: I'm going to play you in double shot.
0: Yep.
1: This little single from Kelly.
0: Love these next two artists.
1: I'm going to play you in double shot.
0: This little single from Kelly McMichael.
1: Come
0: we have
1: on
0: not
1: the show,
0: had
1: Kelly.
0: Kelly on the show yet.
1: Kelly McMichael.
0: But we will.
1: Her record
0: Waves
1: this year
0: from 2021.
1: Come on the show, Kelly.
0: Is shortlisted.
1: For the
0: Kelly
1: Polaris
0: McMichael
1: Prize.
0: Her record
1: Waves,
0: which is a huge
1: from 2021,
0: deal.
1: Was shortlisted.
0: It is a merit
1: for the Polaris
0: National
1: Prize
0: for
1: which
0: the
1: is
0: best
1: a huge
0: recording
1: deal.
0: Of
1: it
0: the year.
1: It is a
0: she
1: merit-based national
0: with her
1: prize
0: debut
1: for the best
0: album.
1: Recording
0: Come on
1: of
0: now.
1: The year.
0: Also,
1: she made
0: that
1: shortlist.
0: A shortlister
1: with her debut
0: for the Polaris
1: Prize
0: album.
1: Nico
0: Come on
1: Powell,
0: now.
1: Also,
0: an amazing artist.
1: A shortlister
0: based in Newfoundland
1: for the Polaris Prize.
0: She is Portuguese-Canadian.
1: She moved to Canada in 2014.
0: Based in Newfoundland.
1: And
0: she's Portuguese-Canadian.
1: She put out
0: a self-titled
1: record. She moved to Canada
0: in 2014.
1: Let's see. It was back
0: man, oh man.
1: In
0: she put 2023.
1: Out a self-titled record.
0: And this
1: Nico
0: record
1: Bellow.
0: Also
1: on
0: the Polaris Prize.
1: Shortlist.
0: 2023.
1: Incredible.
0: And this anyway. Record.
1: We
0: also,
1: have Kelly
0: on
1: McMichael,
0: the
1: Polaris
0: Prize,
1: short
0: wonderful,
1: incredible
0: producer.
1: Anyway,
0: musical mainstay,
1: Kelly McMichael from
0: coming
1: the rock
0: at you first
1: with her
0: wonderful
1: tune.
0: Songwriter producer.
1: It's too soon
0: musical
1: to tell.
0: Mainstay
1: 2020
0: from
1: five,
0: the rock.
1: Too soon
0: with
1: to
0: her
1: tell.
0: Tune.
1: And right after that,
0: it's
1: you're
0: too
1: gonna
0: soon
1: hear
0: to
1: the
0: tell.
1: Nico
0: 2025.
1: Too
0: with
1: soon
0: one
1: to
0: of
1: tell.
0: My favorite
1: and
0: songs
1: right after that, you're gonna hear
0: of last
1: the
0: last couple of years.
1: Nico. It's called Learning
0: with
1: my
0: one
1: ways.
0: Of my favorite
1: and
0: songs
1: just
0: Learning Our Ways
1: of last couple
0: I love
1: years.
0: It. I love
1: it's
0: it.
1: It's called Learning
0: New Year vibes
1: My Ways
0: right here on
1: and
0: Women
1: we just
0: Folk, Learning Our
1: the
0: Ways
1: radio
0: show.
1: I love it.
0: A
1: I
0: double
1: love
0: shot
1: it.
0: New Year
1: from
0: vibes
1: right here
0: on Women
1: and
0: Labrador
1: the radio.

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1: Right?
0: The voice of
1: you are listening
0: East Coast
1: to music.
0: Women Folk, the radio show.
1: Welcome to all of you.
0: We broadcast every Thursday at 7 p.m.
1: Which
0: from
1: means you
0: CIOE
1: could be listening from
0: anywhere. The
1: However,
0: voice of East Coast music.
1: Sure.
0: Welcome to all
1: checking.
0: Of you.
1: You know,
0: most of you are listening.
1: I am pretty
0: on the
1: sure
0: that this is
1: could
0: the
1: be
0: only
1: listening
0: show
1: from
0: of
1: anywhere.
0: Its kind.
1: However,
0: that
1: I am
0: shines
1: pretty darn sure.
0: I'm
1: going
0: to keep checking
1: voices of
0: you know,
1: women folk.
0: But I am pretty sure that this
1: creative
0: is the
1: sector
0: only show
1: I do
0: of
1: say
0: its
1: so
0: kind.
1: Myself.
0: Pretty
1: that
0: cool.
1: Shines
0: we do focus
1: a light
0: on the East Coast
1: on the
0: region,
1: voices
0: but
1: of
0: that
1: women
0: alone
1: folk
0: is
1: in
0: a very deep
1: well,
0: my
1: in
0: friends.
1: The creative
0: we're
1: going
0: to go back
1: if I do say
0: Nova
1: so myself.
0: Scotia.
1: Pretty cool.
0: Halifax
1: we do focus on the East Coast region.
0: But
1: singer,
0: that alone
1: songwriter.
0: Is a very deep
1: she's
0: well,
1: wonderful.
0: My friends.
1: Kim
0: we're
1: going
0: to go
1: back.
0: She plays with everybody.
1: Nova
0: she's a
1: sought
0: after
1: Halifax
0: vocalist.
1: Based,
0: such a vibe.
1: Alt
0: anyway,
1: pop,
0: she put out a record
1: singer,
0: back in
1: 2020.
0: She's wonderful.
1: And
0: Kim
1: I have
0: Harris,
1: been trying to play
0: she
1: this
0: plays
1: song
0: with everybody.
1: For you.
0: And I
1: she's
0: keep
1: sought
0: knocking
1: after
0: it off.
1: Vocalist. You know, the,
0: such a
1: the
0: vibe.
1: Log.
0: Anyway,
1: because
0: she put out a record
1: is not
0: back
1: that much
0: in
1: time.
0: 2020.
1: So I want
0: and
1: to play.
0: I have
1: once
0: been trying to play this song for you.
1: Wondrous.
0: And I keep
1: from
0: knocking it off.
1: Kim
0: you
1: Harris's
0: know, the,
1: album.
0: The Log.
1: Heirloom.
0: Because
1: an
0: hour
1: heirloom
0: is not
1: is
0: that much time.
1: About the whole
0: so I want to play
1: is about rising
0: once we
1: from the ashes.
0: Wondrous.
1: Love it.
0: From
1: this song
0: Kim Harris's
1: and
0: album.
1: Her voice.
0: Heirloom.
1: Here's
0: heirloom is all about
1: track.
0: The whole record.
1: Have a listen.
0: Is about rising
1: from the ashes.
0: Love it. This song and her voice are irresistible. I love this track.

0: 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It's our first fresh show of 2025.
1: Wasn't that lovely?
0: And I am just, are you still with me? It's Leona Berkey here, and you're listening to Women Folk, the radio show.
1: And some
0: it's
1: of
0: our
1: my
0: first fresh show of 2025.
1: New
0: and
1: year,
0: I am
1: properly.
0: Just. And I'm so glad you're listening. You know, the East Coast, we're going to go to PEI.
1: Appropriate.
0: Wonderful the East Coast
1: jams
0: is,
1: and some of
0: you know,
1: my personal
0: one of the things
1: favorites
0: about
1: some music
0: into
1: out here
0: this new year,
1: is
0: the family
1: and
0: legacy.
1: I'm so glad you're
0: I know
1: listening.
0: This kind of thing happens all the time.
1: You know, the
0: time,
1: East Coast, we're
0: going
1: to go to PEI.
0: To happen a lot.
1: The East Coast
0: out here
1: is,
0: on the East Coast.
1: You know, one
0: so
1: of the
0: one
1: things
0: example
1: about music
0: of
1: out
0: this
1: here is
0: familial,
1: the family
0: legacy
1: thread.
0: I know this
1: can
0: kind of thing happens
1: PEI
0: all the time, but
1: the
0: it
1: legendary
0: seems to happen
1: songwriter
0: a lot.
1: Jean
0: McClellan
1: here on the
0: his
1: East Coast.
0: Daughter,
1: so one
0: time music mainstay, the one and only Catherine McClellan,
1: beautiful thread,
0: an
1: can be
0: emerging
1: found in
0: artist
1: PEI
0: with
1: is
0: the
1: niece
0: legendary songwriter Jean
1: Catherine McClellan.
0: His daughter,
1: granddaughter,
0: maritime music mainstay, the one
1: some time
0: and
1: ago,
0: Catherine
1: McClellan from PEI, of course,
0: an emerging
1: put
0: artist
1: out
0: who
1: a bit
0: is
1: of a
0: the
1: tribute
0: of
1: to
0: Catherine
1: the songs
0: McClellan
1: of her dad,
0: granddaughter,
1: Jean McClellan.
0: Jean.
1: And my goodness,
0: you know, he
1: some time ago, Catherine McClellan from
0: PEI,
1: Canada,
0: of course,
1: penning,
0: put
1: the
0: Anne
1: Murray
0: a bit
1: hit
0: of a tribute,
1: Snowbird,
0: Elvis
1: to
0: Presley,
1: the songs
0: of
1: what a
0: Jean
1: McClellan's tracks.
0: And
1: I know
0: and,
1: you will recognize
0: you know,
1: this one.
0: Be, and it's just
1: most
0: a little
1: famous
0: thank you for
1: in
0: biding
1: Canada
0: your
1: for
0: time
1: penning
0: with me
1: the Anne Murray hit
0: from
1: Snowbird,
0: her album Elvis
1: if it's
0: Presley.
1: Right
0: the
1: cut,
0: songs
1: what a
0: Jean
1: McClellan's
0: track,
1: 2017.
0: And
1: I
0: know
1: you
0: time
1: will recognize this
2: I can't
1: one
2: believe
0: and it's
2: that
0: just
2: you're
0: a little
2: honestly
0: thank you for
2: thinking

0: Gene McClellan's songwriting style and genius. Continuing on this little tangent about
1: that whole album,
0: family
1: such
0: legacy,
1: a lovely
0: in,
1: way
0: East Coast music.
1: Catherine McClellan's niece,
0: Gene McClellan's
1: granddaughter,
0: songwriting
1: Emily May
0: style
1: has,
0: and
1: she's an emerging
0: continuing
1: artist.
0: Continuing on this little
1: kind of brand new.
0: She's
1: about
0: working on stuff.
1: Family
0: songwriting
1: legacy.
0: I had the pleasure of hosting
1: East Coast music
0: at
1: Catherine McClellan's
0: concert
1: in late 2024. She performs solo.
0: Emily May
1: she
0: gave
1: us a chance to
0: an emerging artist.
1: Get to know her a little better. It's
0: kind of
1: brand
0: new
1: venue
0: here in Halifax.
1: Working on stuff,
0: rising
1: songwriting.
0: Concert
1: I had the pleasure of hosting her
0: stage
1: at
0: a
1: lovely
0: concert
1: in late 2024. She performed solo
0: this song
1: she
0: out last year.
1: Gave us
0: it
1: a chance to
0: good mother.
1: Get to know her a little better at this beautiful venue.
0: You know, that
1: here
0: special
1: in
0: talent
1: for
0: rising tide
1: a whole
0: concert
1: lot, with
0: series.
1: Very little
0: stage
1: certainly runs in the blood.
0: Beautiful old church.
1: Miss McClellan,
0: Emily May,
1: put
0: this song
1: out last
0: song.
1: Year.
0: It
1: is for all the mamas out
0: good
1: there,
0: mother,
1: young and old.
0: And
1: this song,
0: the,
1: will,
0: you know, that special talent for saying
1: that's
0: a
1: for
0: whole
1: sure.
0: lot with very
1: Emily
0: little
1: May,
0: certainly runs in the blood
1: family
0: in this McClellan
1: legacy.
0: Crew.

Louise McClellan on the East Coast Canadian songwriting scene. Best wishes to you this year. And you know, Rose Cousins. What can I say? The tone, what a gem of her voice has drawn me into her orbit, and I've been a fan for a long time. Best wishes to you this year, Rose Cousins classic. Would be lovely to share in this very fresh, the tone, new year. And you know, of her voice has drawn me into her orbit, and I've been a fan for a long, most of the time. I thought from this Rose Cousins classic and Juno nominated record in this very fresh, natural conclusion. And, you know, from sometimes it goes tough. It doesn't grace song step up to get us through Rose Cousins most of the grace. Time. From her Grammy and Juno nominated record and award winning project, natural conclusion. From 2017, here is a beautiful song from Rose Cousins, Grace.

0: All right. You know, I always run out of time. I had so many more songs I wanted to play for you on this evening's episode of Women Folk. I love that you tuned in for these choice tunes and a little bit of info about some of my favorite women folk artists. And some well wishes for a brand year. I had so many more songs I wanted to play for you tonight's show. On this evening's episode of Women Folk. I love that you tuned in for these. It did the trick for me. We're going to end the show. We're going to head down to the women folk artists and Nova Scotia with a couple of artists. One is a little more established, the vibe of tonight's show in these parts. The lovely, fantastic first month of the year. I just did the trick for me. We're going to end the show. We're going to head down to beautiful Annapolis Valley, Nova Scotia, with a couple of artists. In my opinion, Penguin Eggs, established, voted Critics' Choice. The critics got together. Tara Spencer's last record, Just Sunset, has been deemed from the best record of 2020. Or because in the an amazing roots tie magazine with the only one Julian that matters in my opinion, Penguin Eggs, is just some very voted special company. Critics' Choice. The critics got together. And success. Tara Spencer's last record, Sunset, has been deemed the lifting best up records of 2024. Getting lots of folks in the mix. An amazing tie. This album is all about that. Julian and my goodness, Taylor. Well deserved. So Tara congrats in to some very Tara special company. And I love this track I'm going to play from that record. That success. And it's called and Longer Than a Grudge. And it features the amazing Matt lifting up other artists. Doing come collaborations and getting I lots of folks in the mix for this the first week of the new all year. About that. And because, my goodness, if you well got a grudge, congrats. Might be time to let it go. Tara Spencer. This song is I love this track I'm going to play from that record. And it's called Longer a Than sweet, a Grudge. Sweet and it features this evening from Matt Young Anderson. Singer, songwriter. Come on now. From I love this tune Freya for the first Milliken. Week of the new year. She because hey, if you got a grudge, a tone might be time to vibe let it go.
1: That is wise this song is a heartbreaker from her debut and we EP. Will end
0: here is with a gorgeous song a sweet, to sweet end the show and end our time together tonight.
1: Wholeheartedly,
0: singer songwriter.
1: Let's crush this new year.
0: Wholeheartedly,
1: I love it.
0: We have lots of plans for chats and special guests, and we will continue on with this lovely piece on the radio.
1: Here is a gorgeous song to end the show and end our time together tonight. Wholeheartedly,
0: stories as we move along.
1: Let's crush this new year.
0: So wholeheartedly, out this evening.
1: I love it.
0: We have lots of plans for chats and special guests, and
1: we will continue
0: Critics' Choice
1: with this lovely 2024 from Penguin Eggs.
0: That is amazing. East Coast Canadiana,
1: a lovely tune
0: and some very fine voices
1: and stories and the show
0: in the beautiful Annapolis Valley.
1: So let's go
0: wonderful week ahead
1: from
0: me, Tara Spencer, once again. Congrats, Tara, on Critics' Choice.
1: Best album of 2024
0: from Penguin Eggs.
1: That is amazing.
0: Busy. Get back at it.
1: Lovely.
0: And we'll see you next week right here on the radio. Good night.
1: Milliken. So end the show in
0: beautiful Annapolis Valley. And I wish you a wonderful week ahead from me, Leona Berkey, and the gang over here at CIOE 97.5 FM. 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

0: Hey, everybody. Did you know that CIOE Community Radio has a show for everyone? Well, they certainly do. And if you love classic country music, that show is called Frank's Kind of Country, hosted by me, Frank Lowe. Each week, you can hear the songs and singers that we grew up with, like Marty Robbins and Conway Twitty, Patsy Cline and Loretta Lynn, Buck Owens and Merle Haggard, plus some new kids like Mo Bandy and Alan Jackson, or George Strait and Vince Gill, or closer to home, our Canadian stars like Anne Murray, Jim and Don Haggard, Dougie Bell, The Family Brown, Gordon Lightfoot, and more. 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

0: 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I'm Lori.
1: And I'm Kenny.
0: Kenny, tonight it is the 80s remix.
1: Remixin'.
0: In the words of New Kids on the Block, I love the remix.
1: I do love the remix.
0: And so we have spent, or you have spent, copious amounts of time finding 80 songs that have been remixed by various folk.
1: This is with the original artist. It's not somebody else doing their version of it. It's not a remake. It's a remix.
0: Remix. So we kicked it off with Nick Kershaw's Wouldn't It Be Good? And that is the Lotus remix.
1: The Lotus remix.
0: When people say stuff about the this remix or whatever, I don't actually know what goes into that name.
1: So Lotus is probably the DJ or producer who actually remixed it,
0: the original, right?
1: It depends on who you are. Like, we're going to hear from Diplo and Steve Aoki and Max Graham,
0: Armin Van Buuren.
1: They tend to be those kinds of producers who are of a certain level where they can actually reach out and get the stems and whatnot and kind of like put things back together and do what they want to. Others are DJs who mix kind of live or mix within their own kind of system based on what they can actually.
0: And we've gone crazy and we're going to share a whole bunch of remixes with you tonight. So you may want to dance. You should.
1: These are all quite dancey. There's one that we'll take to the Caribbean.
0: Oh, wow. So what are we going to listen to?
1: We are going to check out. And I know when I was doing this, I did a deep dive and I was trying to find some songs that we do typically play. But these are just different versions. So we're going to check out Duran Duran's Hungry Like the Wolf, and this is remixed by Steve Aoki.
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1: And it's the David Solomon remix. And I particularly like this remix.
2: I would want to dance to it if I was out. And we're going to start things off with Armin Van Buuren, who is remixing the classic Van Halen, Jump.

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2: Thanks for sticking with us here on Infinite 80s. It's the 80s Remixed tonight, and we've been playing all the songs that Kenny wants us to hear based on remixes.
3: I just thought it was a really interesting kind of take on things. We do play the originals all the time.
2: We do.
3: And we play themes and that kind of stuff. But this is a little bit different to give people a, you know, maybe,
2: more mod,
3: yeah, you know,
2: approach to 80s songs.
3: And if they're thinking about the fact that they want to really jazz up their 80s party with some real dancey stuff, like they can find this stuff that's out there. 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
2: Yeah, we'll share all of our intel on good remixes to play. But what else are we going to listen to there, Kenster?
3: Well, we are going to jump into some more rocky stuff and already dancey stuff.
2: You call Spinda Ballet Gold Rocky?
3: No. Blondie's Rocky. Rocky.
2: Yeah.
3: We are going to check out Spandau Ballet, though. And you know, I don't hate Spandau Ballet. I'm just not a fan of True.
2: Yeah.
3: But I do like Gold. And we're going to check out the Majestic remix.
4: Yeah. Majestic is either a group or DJ or producer.
2: Probably should have found out
3: more about Majestic, but unfortunately, there wasn't a ton to be found. But we're going to check out that remix. We're also going to check out Blondie's Hard Glass, and it's the Electro Disco.
2: Oh, I do like disco.
3: Yeah, it really pumps up the disco in this song.
4: But we're going to kick things off, as I mentioned before, we're going to take a trip to La Caribbean.
3: And that is really the signature sound of Kygo.
4: He has that sound.
3: And he has taken the classic Take on Me, which is a really kind of jazz up.
4: It's a high energy song.
2: Yeah.
3: But he has brought it right down into a real kind of
4: nice, relaxing. You can sit by the pool and have yourself a pina colada.
2: Oh, I'd like to do that.
3: Nice. So yeah,
4: Take on Me
3: by Kygo.

0: 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That's Moving and Grooving each and every Friday night from 9 o'clock to 11 o'clock right here on CIOE 97.5 FM.
1: I'm standing Nova Scotia proud for Canada. This is Anne Murray. Early in my career, I received a lot of pressure to move to the U.S., but I just couldn't do it. Canada was my safe haven, my light at the end of the tunnel, and it still is. 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
4: Hi, I'm Leona Berkey, host of Women Folk, a weekly show celebrating the very best in East Coast Canadiana. 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
5: We gotta get back to the music, Ken. We're listening to the 80s remixed. What do we got?
6: We've got lots coming up. I will say that one of these next songs is real challenging to find.
5: Oh, really? Tell me more.
6: So we are going to listen to Yes's Owner of a Lonely Heart. It's the Max Graham remix. Now, you remember back in the day, you do remember this. Remember when we went on this big video kick? It was around the time that Eric Pride's Call on Me.
5: Oh, yes.
6: And we were always trying to find, you remember the Chaperon video? And we were trying to find all these funny videos and all these kind of takeoffs. And Max Graham had a remix out of Yes's Owner of a Lonely Heart. There was a really cool video with it, with these two young kids pretending like they're out there and scamming people on stuff. But anyway, that version seems to have disappeared. I have a copy of it, and you can get it on YouTube.
7: But it's really, really challenging to find, and I'm not sure why, but maybe there's a dispute at some point in time. That's right, because I feel like people need to hear it. It's really good.
6: But also, at the same time, check out some Frank Hollywood and relax.
7: People might say, why would this song need a remix?
6: Well, who knows?
5: People feel the need to remix.
6: That's right.
7: And Lockout has done a remix.
6: But we also mentioned at the top of the show that we're going to check out Diplo's version and remix of the Old Fields Your Love.
5: I can't wait.

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4: The show is almost over, and we've been listening to a lot of 80s remixes. Kenny, your thoughts?
5: My thoughts are, it's challenging to find remixes of your originals.
4: Mm-hmm.
5: Easy to find remakes, but the remixes are a little more challenging.
4: A lot of the
5: remixes tend to be kind of workout remixes.
6: What's the quiz? No, it's not really a quiz. I'm curious. Tell us maybe some of the future. What kind of themes do you have planned? Let me check my theme generator.
4: So we've talked about this many times.
6: Not actually done it.
4: Songs that we have never played before.
6: Now there is a difference maker because you often say when we start to create the show, we've never played that. I guess we have played that.
4: And then you will say, no, I'm sure we haven't played that. I'm 100% confident we have.
6: And then because you don't trust me, you go back and check it out.
4: And I am most likely proven to be correct.
6: So songs you've never played before.
4: And if any of our listeners have been keeping track, open to some of their suggestions about what they think we never played.
5: There was also one I mentioned to you before, songs that were the B-side kind of thing, right? Yeah, we've had some side action in some places.
6: We also have talked about doing a whole show on stocking and water. We've done it in the past. We could do it again. It's been a long time since we've done a new wave night or soundtracks. I would also like to revisit the thoughts around hair metal and arena rock. I dig that.
4: And would you say that in the 80s there was yacht rock? I think certain 80s songs is what ended up becoming yacht rock.
6: We could also do some R&B, some funk.
4: We could really lean into like MTV breakout hits.
6: Really think about those videos. I've got lots. I could go on for another hour.
4: I feel like our time is limited.
5: What will we look for? People with Avery Young. Penalized. I was able to get it. I was able to get it. I did purchase it through the UK. Penalized. I was able to get it. I did purchase it through the UK. Through the iTunes.
7: 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And it's their own dance remix. Back in the day, at some point in time, they decided they wanted to bring it back out and create it this remix. It's called the Special Dance Version.
5: I was able to get it. I did purchase it.
6: Until next time, I'm Lauren.
5: And I'm Kenny.
6: And this has been Infinite 80s.

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